Now, don't you think that's really romantic? That's love, that is. When somebody compares you, girls, somebody compares you to their favourite football team, your Celtic, United. Rod Stewart, and you're in me heart. Welcome to the wee small hours. As we turn over the page on a brand new month, welcome to July the 1st and all it brings with it, including Cliff Richard.

Lightning Seeds and Cliff Richard with All My Love. That song's been going around my head all day, so I thought I'd inflict it upon you. I love that. Cliff Richard and All My Love. Outside today, Northern Ireland. Good morning to our listeners in Northern Ireland. Cloud and rain to start the day. Sorry. And that will move eastwards across the sea to Scotland as the day goes on, with some heavier bursts likely. Nothing like a heavy burst. Elsewhere, this is where we scratch our heads and think, am I elsewhere? A largely dry day. Does anybody actually say that? You talk about the weather. It's a largely dry day today. Variable amounts of cloud, though. Temperatures, 17 degrees in Belfast, 19 in Inverness and Edinburgh, 21 in Manchester, 22 in Cardiff, 24 degrees in Hull, and 25 in London.

Diana Fitzgerald. There you are. I played Misty for you here in the wee small hours on Boom Light. Here's a... Nay, this is Boom Radio. I'm sorry, I get confused for obvious reasons because I'm on Boom Light as well. Paul Brady co-wrote this song. Now, Paul Brady is a great singer-songwriter from Ireland. I saw him in session many times. He wrote this one with Jimmy Buffett when he played his first ever Dublin show. I think this is a great song. Great feel to this one. Jimmy Buffett, Down at the La-Di-Da.

0: love it. Jimmy Buffett down at the La-Di-Da. Sounds like a fun place to me. Records on the way from the Drifters, Tina Turner, Leo Sayer, Toto, and Earth, Wind and Fire, amongst many others, all stacked up and ready to play through the night here on Boom Radio.
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5: Bedford. Bing Crosby and Glenn Miller came to Bedford, and the town, in the east of England, has one of the largest Italian communities outside Italy. One of the world's greatest authors, John Bunyan, was born in a village near here, and the Bedfordshire clanger originated locally, a long suet crust dumpling. It was also the birthplace of Ronnie Barker and John le Mesurier. Boom Radio, across the UK, including Bedford.

Tina Turner and the Drifters at the club. What is that line that Groucho Marx used about joining a club? He says, I don't want to be in any club that would have me as a member. Yes, I would second that, I think. Good advice. Boom Radio through the night. What can we say about today? Well, apart from it being July the 1st, today is Wrong Trousers Day, inspired by the Wallace and Gromit film. So fans celebrate by wearing the wrong trousers today. So if you want to dip into your wardrobe and search the wrong trousers and go out with them and dazzle the public. It reminds me of a friend of mine who took his clothes from the wardrobe to the local charity shop. And when he was walking past it the day after, he says, it's the 70s again with all of his clothes in the window. So be careful what you ask for. Here's Leo Sayer.

no better now. I've given it all away. See, I was just a boy, I'm giving it all away. Yeah, I was just a boy, I'm giving it all away. See, I was just a boy, I'm giving it all away. I was just a boy.

Katie Lang and Skylark on the Boom Radio Night Ride. Today being July the 1st, by the way, is exactly halfway through the year. It is halfway through the year already. We've made it this far. We might as well carry on. And I hope that 2026 is going well for you at the moment as well. So we're halfway through. So have you taken any New Year's resolutions? I didn't bother this year. How are they doing? Or would you like to perhaps restart again since we're halfway through the New Year? Another chance to rekindle your New Year's resolutions. Nay, don't bother. Life is to be enjoyed here on Boom Radio with Toto.

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was kind of like that in a guilty pleasure sort of way. That's a band called Fox from London, formed in 1974. They had a hit with that one in 1976. What was the other one they had a hit with? It was Only You Can. That was a good one as well. Absolutely love it. Featuring on lead vocals, Nusha Fox and Single Bed. Smokey Robinson and the Miracles before that, of course. Second in that emotion. Here in the wee small hours, if you're working through the night, we'll keep you going with the tunes here on Boom Radio. This is Terence Trent D'Arby. Sign your name right here.

Terence Trendabi was hailed as the next big thing when he brought out his 1987 LP, introducing the hardline, according to Terence Trendabi. Singers, If You Let Me Stay, Wishing Well was a big one, that one, Dance Little Sister, and they all seem to go pear-shaped. In fact, at the beginning of this century, he changed his name to Sananda Maitreya, being completely disillusioned with the music business, the man formerly known as Terence Trendabi. Well, I'm Derek Webster, still, and will remain so. Gay Imagine, thank you for listening. Stay with us through the night for some great music. I'll be with you at 9 o'clock this morning on Boom Light, the morning coffee and easy sounds, and back on the Boom Radio Night Ride tonight at midnight. So I'll leave you with Earth, Wind and Fire. From me, Derek Webster, take it easy, mind how you go, and good night.

0: The top stories this hour. Military chiefs say an extra £15 billion approved to future-proof the armed forces is woefully short of what's needed to keep Britain safe. Government departments will have to cut 1% from capital budgets to pay for the spending increase, while some road and energy projects are being curtailed. The leader of the Rochdale grooming gang is due to be released this week, but it's emerged he can't be deported. 74-year-old Shabir Ahmed was stripped of his British citizenship when he was convicted in 2012, but he can't be sent back to Pakistan due to provisions in the Immigration Act which bar his removal. Our correspondent Molly Malone reads a statement from the Home Office.
1: On his release, he will be on the sex offenders register for life, ordered to stay away from his victims and banned from contacting any child or young person, as well as facing strict curfews and restriction zones. His every movement will be tracked, forced to wear an electronic tag.
0: The energy price cap is increasing by 13% from today. It amounts to a £221 rise for the average annual household bill in England, Scotland and Wales. Major British retailers have been caught marketing e-scooters for the purpose of commuting. That's despite privately owned ones being banned from public spaces. 10 people were killed in e-scooter collisions last year. To sport now, and Thomas Tuchel doesn't mind England being reliant on captain Harry Kane and Jude Bellingham. They've been the standout players for the three lines so far at the World Cup. Tuchel's team take on DR Congo in the last 32 in Atlanta this afternoon.
2: In a phase of the tournament where we are now, where you dig in, where you relentlessly do what you do, even if it's hard to maybe accelerate the match, it's hard to find clear-cut chances. You rely on your top-quality players in key moments. We have a lot of them.
0: Ronald Koeman has resigned as Netherlands manager following their exit from the World Cup. The Dutch lost on penalties to Morocco in the last 32 yesterday. That's the latest from Sky News. I'm Chris Milligan.
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7: Inverness. The town is the most northerly city in the UK. Its name comes from the Gaelic, meaning mouth of the River Ness. In the 17th century, a local man caused a round of cheese to roll from Castle Hill into the river, causing a riot which resulted in death and destruction. And in Macbeth, its castle was where Macbeth murdered King Duncan. Boom Radio, across the UK, including Inverness.

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7: Yes!
2: It's 5 stars. 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
7: Holy butterscotch!
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7: Yeah!

0: From the Sky News Centre at 3, it's understood the man presumed to be the next Prime Minister was left surprised by an almost £5 billion funding gap in defence. An extra £15 billion has been set out to future-proof the armed forces, but it's at the expense of reductions in other areas. Plugging the gap could force Andy Burnham to make tough choices around tax and spend. Here's Defence Secretary Dan Jarvis.
1: I have complete confidence that Andy as Prime Minister will absolutely make sure that we safeguard our national security and that we've got the investment, the resources, the capabilities we need to keep the country safe, to work with our allies.
0: A patient tested negative for Ebola at a hospital in Scotland. A ward of the hospital in Glasgow was said to have been partially closed due to the suspected case. The leader of the Rochdale grooming gang is due to be released this week, but it's emerged he can't be deported. 74-year-old Shabir Ahmed was stripped of his British citizenship when he was convicted in 2012. The energy price cap is increasing by 13% from today. It amounts to a £221 rise for the average annual household bill in England, Scotland and Wales. To sport now, and England hope to reach the last 16 of the World Cup tonight. They face DR Congo in Atlanta. Joe Rawson is there.
2: There's been big upsets already at this World Cup, and DR Congo are looking to cause another against England. Boss Thomas Tuchel says his players can't be overconfident.
3: A physical team, a quick team, a devoted team.
2: But fans here in Atlanta expect them to get the job done.
4: I like the way we started to play attacking football. It's exciting to watch.
2: Goalkeeper Jordan Pickford says he's ready for penalties if required.
5: If it takes 120, if it takes penalties, we're prepared. We've done all the training and we're ready for the game.
2: Kickoff is at 5 p.m.
0: France have eased into the round of 16 of the World Cup with a 3-0 win over Sweden. Norway beat Ivory Coast 2-1 earlier. Mexico and Ecuador have just got underway. That's the latest. I'm Chris Milligan.
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2: Cambridge. 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Cambridge is home to more Nobel Prize winners than any other city. It was the backdrop for Chariots of Fire and ITV's Grantchester. Pink Floyd have roots in Cambridge. 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
9: 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From

0: From the Sky News Centre at 4, a Labour mayor claims she wasn't told her road projects would be scrapped to fund a £15 billion increase in defence spending. Government departments will also have to shave capital budgets to pay for the major investment plan. On Monday, Prime Minister in waiting Andy Burnham pledged to rewire the British state by giving regions greater control. Mayor Claire Ward represents the East Midlands.
1: Really disappointing about the process that has taken place and shows that we do need to rewire this country and making sacrifices in order to be able to defend our country, whilst also recognising that investment needs to take place into infrastructure.
0: It's emerged the ringleader of the Rochdale grooming gang can't be deported when he's released from prison this week. Dual national Shabir Ahmed was stripped of his British citizenship following his conviction in 2012 for multiple counts of rape and sexual offences against girls. A patient has tested negative for Ebola at a hospital in Scotland. A ward of the hospital in Glasgow was said to have been partially closed due to the suspected case. Millions of women are to be offered an annual review for a common but overlooked health condition. Officials are recommending those with polyendocrine metabolic ovarian syndrome be monitored each year to manage long-term risks. Sport now, and the return to Wimbledon of tennis legend Serena Williams ended in defeat for the seven-time champion against 20-year-old Maya Joint in the first round. Williams saved a match point to force a decider, but the Australian produced a composed performance to progress. She says she couldn't sleep the night before due to her nerves.
2: I mean, she has such an aura, she's such a legend, and this court has so many huge names that have played on it. I've been dreaming about this moment since I was a little kid, so this is pretty crazy.
0: And Ronald Koeman has resigned as Netherlands manager following their exit from the World Cup. The Dutch lost on penalties to Morocco in the last 32 yesterday. That's the latest. I'm Chris Milligan.
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2: 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Nestled amidst the stunning countryside of Lancashire, Burnley boasts one of England's shortest rivers. The Brunn flows for only just over 4 miles. The TV series Juliet Bravo was filmed here, as was Hetty Wainsrop Investigates, and Sir Ian McKellen and Lee Ingleby were born here. 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

0: From the Sky News Centre at 5, the energy price cap is increasing by 13% from today. It amounts to a £221 rise for the average annual household bill in England, Scotland and Wales. Gas and electricity costs are forecast to remain high during the winter. It's understood the man presumed to be the next Prime Minister was left surprised by an almost £5 billion funding gap in defence. An extra £15 billion has been set out to future-proof the armed forces. Plugging the gap could force Andy Burnham to make tough choices around tax and spending. Here's Defence Secretary Dan Jarvis.
1: I have complete confidence that Andy as Prime Minister will absolutely make sure that we safeguard our national security and that we've got the investment, the resources, the capabilities we need to keep the country safe, to work with our allies.
0: The leader of the Rochdale grooming gang is due to be released this week, but it's emerged he can't be deported. 74-year-old Shabir Ahmed was stripped of his British citizenship when he was convicted in 2012, but he can't be sent back to Pakistan due to provisions in the Immigration Act which bar his removal. Major British retailers have been caught marketing e-scooters for the purpose of commuting. That's despite privately owned ones being banned from public spaces. Sport now, and England manager Thomas Tuchel admits the pressure is on his team when they face DR Congo in the last 32 of the World Cup this afternoon. Their African opponents have reached the knockout stages of the tournament for the first time. Tuchel says DR Congo have overachieved and are playing with no fear.
2: A physical team, a quick team, a devoted team, a team that we arrive as favourites, and they can play in the role of an underdog, which suits them very well, of course, and all this is on the table.
0: And the return to Wimbledon of tennis legend Serena Williams ended in defeat. The seven-time champion lost to 20-year-old Maya Joint in the first round. That's the latest. I'm Chris Milligan.
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escape that I can see. 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

0: From the Sky News Centre at 6, there's a warning. Today's 13% increase to Ofgem's energy price cap could be financially devastating for families. It amounts to an increase of over £200 in the average annual household bill in England, Scotland and Wales. Simon Francis from the End Fuel Poverty Coalition says it heaps more pressure on already stretched budgets.
1: People are going to be experiencing even higher bills, getting themselves further into debt, becoming more worried about it. And of course, this isn't the fault of people who are in debt itself. It's because of the high prices that we've been paying for our energy. It's because of the profits that have been being made by the energy industry.
0: Well, we're being urged to submit a meter reading today. Andy Burnham faces a near £5 billion funding gap in the defence budget if he becomes the next Prime Minister. Billions of pounds announced yesterday have not been funded yet. Major British retailers have been caught marketing e-scooters for the purpose of commuting. That's despite privately owned ones being banned from public spaces. Patients with a common inherited blood disorder say they're being mistreated when seeking care. UK hospital admissions for sickle cell have risen by 42% in under a decade. NHS England says it's strengthened standards. In sport, England manager Thomas Tuchel admits the pressure's on his team when they face DR Congo in the last 32 of the World Cup this afternoon. Their African opponents have reached the knockout stages of the tournament for the first time. Tuchel says DR Congo have overachieved.
2: Physical team, a quick team, a devoted team, a team that we arrive as favourites and they can play in the role of an underdog, which suits them very well, of course, and all this is on the table.
0: Well, the winners face Mexico next after the co-host secured a 2-0 victory over Ecuador overnight. And the return to Wimbledon of tennis legend Serena Williams ended in defeat. The 7-time champion lost to 20-year-old Maya Joint in the first round. That's the latest. I'm Cam Hall.
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7: A fine day for many of us with a mix of cloud and sunny spells, feeling warm in the south and east, but a few showers possible in the north of England and parts of Scotland. Highs today of 26 degrees Celsius.

She's looked at life from both sides. How'd you do that, then? What's she playing at? It's a bit early for games. That was Judy Collins doing that, starting us off on a... I think it was probably Wednesday, isn't it? And it's also the 1st of July already. How did that happen?

Don't let the sun catch you crying. Are we going to see some sun today? It's a bit sort of overcast here at the moment. Sort of one of those white skies that you're never quite sure what's going to happen. Anyway, Jose Feliciano doing that. And before him, we have the Four Aces. Love is a many splendid thing. But not now. I'm trying to drink me tea.

0: He didn't do it. I was expecting cha-cha-cha on the end, but nothing. Oh, well, only 2.5 minutes worth. Perhaps it wasn't time. Barbara McNair doing that, who I'm sure used to work with my mother when she was in that office for the building firm. Anyway, that's all I want from you, she said. And before that, too beautiful to last. Engelbert Humperdinck, looking at himself in the mirror.
1: 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Judy Spires, Devon. David Hamilton, Sussex. Jane Markham, Somerset. Les Ross, Warwickshire. Diana Luke, Yorkshire. 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
3: Boom Radio, High Street History. Chelsea Girl was launched in 1965 by Bernard Lewis, a former greengrocer. He sold blouses and skirts in the 40s. His chain of clothes shops with different names grew. The one on King's Road was called Girl, and because of where it was known as Chelsea Girl. With affordable trend-led fashion, it grew into River Island, which was to be Oyster Island, but Bernard didn't like shellfish. High Street History.

Bonnie Tyler with Lost in France. It's one of those songs that was of its time. You couldn't do it now, could you? You couldn't sing that today. No one would believe you, because everyone's got a sat-nav on their phone now. Before that, Jimmy Rosselli. You don't hear him very often these days. When Your Old Wedding Ring Was New. So there. Now, who's next? Oh, brace yourself. It's Dexy's Midnight Runners. How did that get... How... What? That was one of their quieter ones, that's all. Not that Eileen one, that was far too noisy. This sounds pleasant though. Just sit there and enjoy your tea and Dexys. Courtesy of Boom Radio.

0: quite nice, actually, because of you, Dexy's Midnight Runners. And that's brought the time round to, well, gone half past. Sorry.
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2: Hello, I'm Cam Hall with the latest business stories from Sky News. The energy price cap is increasing by 13% from today. It amounts to a £221 rise for the average annual household bill in England, Scotland and Wales. Gas and electricity costs are forecast to remain high during the winter. New debt advice figures suggest women are facing growing financial pressures. More than 15,000 people sought advice from the debt charity Step Change in April, most of them women and young adults. MPs are warning a major scheme to boost rail connectivity in Northern England could go over budget. The Public Accounts Committee says there's a clear risk the Northern Powerhouse rail project could exceed its £45 billion funding cap. And experts say younger employees could soon find themselves helping older colleagues keep pace with artificial intelligence. New research from Kingston University suggests younger tech-savvy workers could be key to fixing skills gaps among more senior staff.
3: A fine day for many of us with a mix of cloud and sunny spells, feeling warm in the south and east, but a few showers possible in the north of England and part of Scotland. Highs today of 26 degrees Celsius.

Hey girl, don't bother me. That was one of those sort of late 60s songs in the States that didn't actually do anything here until the early 70s, when it suddenly sounded rather dated. Odd that. Anyway, the Tams, and before them the Paper Dolls. Something Here in My Heart. Right, something vintage now from Tommy Dorsey.

0: that's a good thing to wake up to if you just have, isn't it? Sets you up for the day. It was Tommy Dorsey's orchestra with On the Sunny Side of the Street. First thing on a Wednesday morning, the 1st of July today on Boom Radio. Now, what's next? You'll have to wait and see.
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Wanda Jackson doing that. I'll Still Love You. And before that, it was good old Billy Fury, wasn't it? Somebody Else's Girl. Oh, I don't want to know. Don't tell me the details. It'll upset me. Now, here's a word from our partners at the Whitby 60s Spectacular, which returns this September. It's a fantastic weekend packed with the very biggest hits of the 1960s on the beautiful North Yorkshire coast. Great fish and chips. Headlining this year is million-selling star Paul Jones with the Manfreds, alongside the Dreamers, Union Gap, the Tornadoes and the Foremost. And there'll be tributes to Frankie Valli, the Hollies, the Kinks, all sorts of great stuff. It's at the Whitby Pavilion from Friday 18th of September to Sunday 20th of September. And you can get your tickets now online at whitby-live.com.

0: That's an absolute corker, isn't it? Good old Tony Bennett doing the good things in life. Yes, we could all do with some of that.
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Oh, Claudette. Of course, if it were Christmas, we'd have to pronounce that Claudette. That was the Everly Brothers doing it. And look at the time. It's almost time we had the news at 7 o'clock. That'll be a treat, won't it? I wonder if it'll mention Andy Burnham. Don't seem to be able to get away from that fella at the moment. We'll have this fella instead in the meanwhile. It's David Soul doing it. And Silver Lady.

0: From the Sky News Centre at 7, energy bills are going up by over £200 a year for millions of households in England, Scotland and Wales. Ofgem's energy price cap has risen by 13% today. Debt charities are warning of further pressure on families already struggling with the cost of living. Tom Goswell from the research and analytics company Cornwall Insight says the regulator has to find a balance.
1: We need to make sure prices are sensible for consumers. After all, electricity and gas are absolutely essential fuels for consumers to use. However, as we've seen over recent years, we also need suppliers to be able to stay in business.
0: Well, we're being reminded to submit a meter reading. Aid workers are warning Venezuela's fragile healthcare system is being pushed to its limits a week after huge back-to-back earthquakes. The number of people known to have been killed is nearing 2,000. It's been revealed Donald Trump made more than $1 billion from cryptocurrency last year. The US president's critics say his policies supporting the industry are a conflict of interest. The Defence Secretary insists a near £5 billion hole in the government's plans to fund the armed forces is the opposite of a hand grenade. Dan Jarvis also wouldn't be drawn on whether Andy Burnham, who's expected to be the next Prime Minister, was told about the funding gap. England fans will be hoping for a more convincing display when they take on DR Congo in the last 32 of the World Cup this afternoon. These supporters in Atlanta want to see more after two wins and a draw in the group stage.
2: I like the way we started to play attacking football. It's exciting to watch, but I think they should be tighter at the back.
3: Congo will sit back again. I think they'll sit deep and they'll make it hard for us.
0: Mexico awaits the winners after the co-hosts beat Ecuador 2-0 overnight. And tennis legend Serena Williams says she relished and missed playing at Wimbledon despite losing on her return. The seven-time champion lost to Australia's Maya Joint in the first round. That's the latest. I'm Cam Hall.
4: B-O-O-M. At the third stroke, the time from BT will be 6 o'clock, precisely.
5: Today in the UK, 100,000 people will call 999. 3,000 will say fire service. 465 will say, I think she's gone into labour. And one will say, the cat is stuck up a tree again. And every second, a BT employee will answer and connect those calls to the emergency services.
4: At the third stroke, the time from BT will be brilliant.
5: BT, behind brilliant things.
6: A fine day for many of us with a mix of cloud and sunny spells, feeling warm in the south and east, but a few showers possible in the north of England and parts of Scotland. Highs today of 26 degrees Celsius.

Dave Berry with his little things. It's nothing to be ashamed of. Hey, look at the time. 7:05 already on the morning of Wednesday, the 1st of July. It's just you and me, really. Oh, and Frank.

That's good, isn't it? I do miss her. I like her stuff a lot. That's Olivia Newton-John doing Sam. And before Sam, Frank Sinatra, Come Fly With Me. Yes. So what next? Well, a few more tunes to go until 1:30, and then Graham Dean's your man, and then I'll probably go back to bed, frankly. Being an idle devil by nature.

0: Nothing has been proved. Isn't that proven? Anyway, that's Dusty Springfield doing that. And before her, Donovan. It was Catch the Wind. Oh, I know, I'm a martyr to it myself.
1: Who will ever forget summer 76?
2: Britain's been basking in the heatwave again.
1: 50 years on, we mark its hottest day. On Friday, July 3rd, enjoy some of the most memorable songs from one of the warmest days in history. Whatever that long summer meant to you, let the memories flood back. It's a day of sunshine on Boom.
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6: Canterbury. The city's King's School is the oldest in the country, and the butter market was called the Bull Market in medieval times, where bull running was staged. The world's first season ticket was issued for the Canterbury and Whitstable Railway, and Canterbury Cathedral had one of the first running water supplies, even flushing the monks' toilets. Boom Radio, across the UK, including Canterbury.

He did some really good, jolly, catchy songs, didn't he? Good old Neil Sedaka and the Queen of 1964. Like that, it's cheered me up no end. And that's no mean feat. Ooh, sorry, I didn't mean to mention feet. You're not having your breakfast, are you?

0: I like the little flourish with the harp at the end. Very nice. That was Jackie Trent doing On the Other Side of the Tracks. And before that, Sammy Davis Jr., You Can Count on Me, a song to the tune of Hawaii Five-O, which was a strange thing to do, but really rather good. Enjoyed that. And that's your lot. I'm going to clear off and leave you in peace. Graham Dean will be along in just a tick. I'll see you again back here bright and early, first thing tomorrow morning. So you have a good Wednesday. This is Boom. It's 7:30.
1: A fine day for many of us with a mix of cloud and sunny spells, feeling warm in the south and east, but a few showers possible in the north of England and parts of Scotland. Highs today of 26 degrees Celsius.

lovely bit of production at the end of Listen to What the Man Said. Always wait for that bit. It was Wings. Good morning, Boomers. And Andy Marriott, off he goes. You have a good Wednesday as well, Andy. Back tomorrow at 6. Now, this is what happens when you give a Bob Dylan song to Linda Ronstadt.

0: Cool and the Gang. Well, weather-wise, certainly around these parts, it's been a bit of a reprieve from all that heat, but seems like another heat wave is on the way by the weekend. That was Joanna, for all Joannas listening then. And it was Linda Ronstadt. After she left the Stone Ponies trio, she went solo, brought out her first album, and that Bob Dylan track was on it. Baby, You've Been On My Mind. It's just gone 20 to 8.
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Seamlessly woven together. Two greats, one from over there, Neil Diamond, Song Song Blue, and one from over here, and he is at the moment, Cliff Richard, The Next Time. Right, this message from one of our partners on Boom, Magari Tours. 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Love.

0: back when Eurovision quite liked us. Yeah, that won the year it came out. Love Shine a Light for Katrina and the Waves, but it took an American to do it.
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Teddy Pendergrass giving his all for Harold Melvin and the Blue Notes, if you don't know me by now. Well, tickets go on sale to see the Bayeux Tapestry at the British Museum today. That's the story of the Norman Conquest, and it's being displayed in the UK for the first time in almost 1,000 years when it comes over in September. And on that subject, it was 110 years ago this day that became the worst day in UK military history. It was the very first in the Battle of the Somme in World War I, which just doesn't bear thinking about. So let me play this before the news. Well, quite frankly, it's Pat Boone dithering a bit. If he doesn't take her to the dance, Johnny will.

0: From the Sky News Centre at 8, millions of households across Britain will see their energy bills rise by up to 13% from today. Ofgem's increased its price cap in response to pressure on wholesale costs caused by the conflict in Iran. Charities are warning it will push more families into debt when winter weather sets in. Our correspondent Phoebe Southworth says it will be another headache for whoever's the Chancellor in the autumn.
1: At the top of their in tray will be the cost of living crisis and trying to get a handle on energy bills for people across the UK. The question that a lot of people will be asking is, will there be any support for particularly vulnerable households in terms of energy bills in the months to come?
0: A three-year-old boy has been pulled alive from the rubble in Venezuela 6 days after back-to-back earthquakes. Well, the toddler was rescued in La Guaira, which has been the hardest hit by the disaster. Nearly 2,000 people have died and tens of thousands are still missing. Former Home Secretary Amber Rudd is going to lead a review into prison safety in England and Wales. She'll look at gang violence and how to stop drones flying drugs and weapons into jails. Documents in the US reveal President Trump made more than £1 billion from cryptocurrency last year. He also made millions from branded watches and Bibles. England will attempt to reach the last 16 of the World Cup this evening. They take on DR Congo in Atlanta. Goalkeeper Jordan Pickford insists the team are ready for penalties if needed.
2: Not our football now. Anything can happen. And, you know, for us as England, we want to win in 90 minutes. But if it takes 120, if it takes penalties, we're prepared. We've done all the training and we're ready for the game.
0: Co-host Mexico awaits the winners. And the return to Wimbledon of tennis legend Serena Williams ended in defeat. The seven-time champion lost to 20-year-old Maya Joint in the first round. That's the latest. I'm Cam Hall.
3: 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You, and then the same you, again. 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New Lotto. 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
4: A fine day for many of us with a mix of cloud and sunny spells, feeling warm in the south and east, but a few showers possible in the north of England and part of Scotland. Highs today of 26 degrees Celsius.

Spirit in the Sky. Norman Greenbaum, that was. So welcome to the first day of July, which for many people will be remembered as the birth date of Lady Diana Spencer. Yes, Princess Diana would have been 65 today. Boom asked me to share a photograph that we had taken together, and you can see that on our Facebook page, plus your comments. But now let's head for the beach.

0: Ashford and Simpson, and catching a wave or two, it was the Beach Boys. Well, Beach Boy, actually, just one of them surfed, drummer Dennis.
1: Boom Legacy Tracks, in proud partnership with Save the Children, who fight for the rights of children here in the UK and in over 100 countries worldwide.
0: Here we go again. And today, it's the legacy of Ray Conniff, but perhaps not quite in the way you would imagine. Because Ray Conniff was the American band leader and arranger best known for his Ray Conniff Singers. He learned music from his father by playing trombone and music arranging from textbooks. Well, back in 1956, he conducted the orchestra for this Guy Mitchell record, and not only conducting, but whistling. So Ray Conniff leads the way.

Yeah, that was Ray Conniff doing the whistling on the famous Guy Mitchell hit Singing the Blues and conducting the orchestra as well. Talented man. Another legacy track tomorrow, which is in conjunction with Save the Children. And for over 100 years, Save the Children has been there for children living in conflict, facing poverty, living through medical crises, devastating natural disasters, and they'll never stop being there, providing urgent and life-saving aid to children that need it most. You can support their work for years to come as well with a gift in your will. So to find out more about the difference a gift in your will could make, search online for Save the Children Gifts in Wills.

0: A smidgen after 8:20 with the Corgis, title track from their album that came out last year, Coffee in New York. Or will it be English Smiles in Atlanta? Yes, England ranked fourth, taking on the Democratic Republic of Congo, ranked 41st. Early kickoff, 5 o'clock.
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0: Coming shortly, a first record you bought, and today it's an LP. Simple as that. Huey Lewis in the news, and Cupid's inspiration yesterday has gone. Well, it came and went for Serena Williams at Wimbledon yesterday, but she'll be back with Sister Venus in the doubles. Boom Radio, and it's 8:30.
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2: Hello, I'm Cam Hall with the latest business stories from Sky News. The energy price cap is increasing by 13% from today. It amounts to a £221 rise for the average annual household bill in England, Scotland and Wales. Gas and electricity costs are forecast to remain high during the winter. New debt advice figures suggest women are facing growing financial pressures. More than 15,000 people sought advice from the debt charity Step Change in April, most of them women and young adults. MPs are warning a major scheme to boost rail connectivity in Northern England could go over budget. The Public Accounts Committee says there's a clear risk the Northern Powerhouse rail project could exceed its £45 billion funding cap. And experts say younger employees could soon find themselves helping older colleagues keep pace with artificial intelligence. New research from Kingston University suggests younger tech-savvy workers could be key to fixing skills gaps among more senior staff.
3: A fine day for many of us with a mix of cloud and sunny spells, feeling warm in the south and east, but a few showers possible in the north of England and parts of Scotland. Highs today of 26 degrees Celsius.

0: Title track from a simply wonderful album from the early 70s featuring Johnny Mathis and great songs like that. I'm Coming Home.
1: Your first record.
0: And it's an LP bought by Basil Larkins. Basil is in Burgess Hill, and you got the LP by Sonny and Cher, their very first, called Look at Us. And Barry says he got it from a place called Harry Hayes along the Fulham Road in southwest London. And also that as soon as you saw Cher on Ready Steady Go, you were smitten. So a few days later, after visiting the dentist, obviously to make you feel a bit better, you used some of your savings to buy the LP. And the shop owner, Harry, asked you if you wanted the stereo or mono version. And you were too ashamed to tell him you didn't know the difference. But the mono was a few shillings cheaper, so that was the choice. And on the LP, this track, which rarely gets heard, You Don't Love Me.

0: It was adapted from an old Bo Diddley blues record. And Sonny and Cher, You Don't Love Me, from their first album, Look at Us, which was the first for Basil Larkins, who says, oh dear, look at this. He retains a longing for Cher until this day. Is she aware of this? And you still play the album, but on the CD these days, because you gave all your LPs away years ago. But thank you so much, Basil, for telling us about that and giving me a chance to play something different from Sonny and Cher.
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The duo comprising Tracy Thorn and Ben Watt, Everything But the Girl from the 80s, Come On Home. Add a bit of Boz on Boom, Boz Scaggs with Lido Shuffle, or do you prefer Lido? Well, he said Lido, so that's the way it's got to be today. Now, two records that in America topped their Billboard Hot 100 and were the first to do so representing their countries. Kicking off with France is Paul Mauriat and his orchestra.

0: A Japanese number one in America for Kiyu Sakamoto, Sukiyaki. And for France, Love is Blue, represented by Paul Mouria, with a T at the end of his name, which apparently should be silent. Well, he shouldn't have put it there.
1: Have you noticed the way fans shout at football matches?
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5: 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The Gate to Southall Festival runs until the 6th of July at the Kirklington Greenfield site near Newark. The Proclaimers are headlining on Friday. 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

Irma Franklin, Aretha's big sister, take a little piece of my heart. Well, you've come up with some more great names that you spotted for companies, like, for instance, Kevin Pugh in Pinvin, Worcestershire. He said, whilst travelling down the M5, I was overtaken by a van delivering eggs. The owner must have been a Beatles fan. Written on the rear doors, I am the egg van. That's good. And, oh, there's one here from Karen Carpenter, a famous name. This Karen is in Bournemouth, and she says, here in Bournemouth, there's a mobile dog groomer called Harry Poppins. Love it. And I love this from Sparks.

0: From the Sky News Centre at 9, gas and electricity bills are going up across Britain from today as Ofgem's energy price cap rises by 13%. The average household will pay up to £221 more over a year. Ministers say investing in renewables and home insulation will eventually bring costs down, but green energy expert and Labour donor Dale Vince says support isn't focusing on the most vulnerable.
1: While 5 million people live in energy poverty, for example, the government are giving money to people that can afford to buy a new car to go electric and £8,000 to buy a heat pump, which would put their bills up. And it's increasingly looking like net zero is for people with money. It's not for people that are struggling.
0: The UN is warning the number of deaths caused by two earthquakes in Venezuela could reach 10,000 as bodies continue to be pulled from the rubble. Nearly 2,000 people are already known to be dead. Hundreds of buildings collapsed in the disaster, with the state of the Guaira among the worst hit regions. Our correspondent Martha Kellner, who's there, says rescue efforts have been relentless.
2: Lots of people digging, and every so often one of them will hold their hands in a fist, and that is shorthand here now for silence. It means that someone there believes they may have heard noises from within the wreckage, that there may be someone alive in there.
0: Concerns have been raised over how the government will fill a near £5 billion black hole following a funding pledge for the armed forces. The long-awaited defence plan was unveiled by Keir Starmer yesterday, but will likely need answering by prospective Prime Minister Andy Burnham. It's been revealed Donald Trump made more than £1 billion from cryptocurrency last year. He also earned millions more from real estate and Trump-branded merchandise. Major British retailers have been caught marketing e-scooters for the purpose of commuting. That's despite privately owned ones being banned from public spaces. And co-host Mexico are into the last 16 of the World Cup after a 2-0 victory over Ecuador. They'll face either England or DR Congo, who play later in Atlanta. That's the latest. I'm Cam Hall.
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4: A fine day for many of us, with a mix of cloud and sunny spells, feeling warm in the south and east, but a few showers possible in the north of England and parts of Scotland. Highs today of 26 degrees Celsius.

I'm still chuckling about those mobile dog groomers called Harry Poppins. It tickled me, that did. It right tickled me. A red bone, that was. Witch Queen of New Orleans. And the Floyd.

Boom Radio with Phil Collins Studio and the Floyds. See Emily play. And now we're going to have a soundtrack song. I love playing the Mitzi Gaynor tracks from South Pacific. So let's go back to that Hawaiian beach in 1958, where she, playing the role of Nellie Forbush, is singing about Emile Debeck and how she's going to wash him right out of her hair as she's taking a shower on the beach, shampoo everywhere, little realising that at the end of the song, Emile turns up.

But little did Nelly know that the man she was trying to wash right out of her hair, Emil de Beck, was right there on the beach. There she was in the shower, hair full of shampoo. And it was a special industrial shampoo to stop it going flat. What a star. Mitzi Gaynor. Soundtrack song from South Pacific.

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1: 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The royal tag came when Queen Victoria took advantage of the spa waters in the famous pump rooms. The world's first tennis club was formed here in 1872. The top sport here is lawn bowling, and the area is now known as Silicon Spa, a global centre for the video game industry. 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

Sell it, Frieda. As we know, gold's gone galactic. And putting a fresh coat of paint on the old Buddy Holly and Cricket song, Love's Made a Fool of You. That was the Bobby Fuller Four. And this is Maggie Stewart in Perth on school call today. Nay Mackay, you were Maggie Mackay when you went to Southern District School in Perth, the one in Scotland, of course. And after listening to a recent school call about somebody having to stand in the rubbish bin, oh yes, you were in Primary 1, aged 5, in 1956, and your teacher, Miss Lumsden, told you that she had to leave the room, and you had to remain in your seats while she was away, and to complete something you were doing with beads. But you found that one of your beads was missing. And the teacher had a box on her desk, which was called the Lost and Found box. So you thought you'd go and see if your missing piece was there. And another boy did the same thing. Miss Lumsden came in as you were rummaging through the box. So the two of you, aged just 5, were given the belt in front of the class. That's cruelty. Maggie wonders if her parents were ever told about it. And she wishes she'd asked them when she could. Well, after 1 year, the school closed and you were all moved and you never saw Miss Lumsden again. Southern District School, Perth, is our school of the day.

Posing the question, who can it be now? Men at work. I was thinking back to that school call just now with Maggie and how at the age of 5 she was beaten in class by Miss Lumsden and how she wondered whether her parents were ever informed. And the fact that she never saw Miss Lumsden again possibly suggests that they were told and did something about it. Oh, how many times I wish I could ask my parents things I should have asked them back in the day.

0: One thing's for certain, that was not about their local pub. The animals down at the House of the Rising Sun. England's cricketers are at it again today. This time it's against India, the first men's T20 international of the series at Chesterfield Street, Durham. And the Barmy Army will be crossing their fingers that they do better than that other lot.
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Yeah, and a very good day to you. Well, maybe you've just turned up. It's the Boom Breakfast Show, Graham Dean with you, the Beatles, and it was Al Green's Tired of Being Alone. Oh, this should be a bit of fun on Friday. I hope you can listen, because we're going to be remembering the summer of 76, because this Friday, July the 3rd, is the anniversary of the hottest day of that year. So we'll be playing lots of songs from 76, also scattering in your memories as well. It's all sponsored by Jelly Drops, the tasty sugar-free treats that support hydration. That's this Friday on Boom.

0: That was Marty Webb from her album called I'm Not That Kind of Girl, lyrics by Don Black, who you can hear on our other station, Boom Light, Sunday afternoons at 3, followed by that fine entertainer Claire Teal. Both Claire and Don playing their kind of music.
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David Lloyd is going to continue where I'm about to leave off. Soft Cell's Tainted Love, Queen of Hearts. That was Dave Edmonds. And just before I do depart, don't hang up. It's the

0: From the Sky News Centre at 10 and some breaking news. Two police officers who responded to Henry Novak's murder in Southampton last December are being investigated for potential gross misconduct. The Independent Office for Police Conduct says its investigation has entered a new phase. The student was handcuffed as he lay dying after his killer lied about being racially abused. The watchdog says it will look at whether race or religion influenced the officers' decisions. There's a warning. Today's 13% increase to Ofgem's energy price cap could be financially devastating for families. It amounts to an increase of over £200 in the average annual household bill in England, Scotland and Wales. Tom Goswell from analytics company Cornwall Insight says the regulator Ofgem has to find a balance.
1: We need to make sure prices are sensible for consumers. After all, electricity and gas are absolutely essential fuels for consumers to use. However, as we've seen over recent years, we also need suppliers to be able to stay in business.
0: A three-year-old boy has been found alive in rubble in Venezuela after two devastating back-to-back earthquakes almost a week ago. Tens of thousands of people are still missing. New guidance says women with PMOS should be given yearly checkups. The health regulator says it would help with earlier diagnosis and better care. Thomas Tuchel believes scars of previous setbacks will help England in their quest for World Cup glory. His side take on DR Congo this evening for a place in the last 16. These Congolese fans in Atlanta think they can cause an upset.
2: Failure is not an option.
3: We are going to win. England is going back home. They're going to drink their tea.
4: England is a big competition for us, but I think we can do it.
5: We're the Congo. We're the best team of Africa. We don't care about nobody.
0: And Victor Willis, the lead singer of The Village People, has died at the age of 74. He was the policeman in their hit YMCA. That's the latest. I'm Cam Hall.
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7: Warm in the southeast with a mix of sunny spells and cloud across large parts of the country. Some showers possible in the north with some rain in Scotland later on too. Highs today of 26 degrees Celsius.

said to have been inspired by an interesting night out in Paris, and I suspect we've all had one of those, the Kinks and Lola. Good morning, this is Boom, and here's actually another song that was hatched, yes, in gay Paris.

Billy Idol, Hot in the City. And before that, it was the superlative Petula Clark. This is Boom Radio. Now, put up your hand if ever in your life you fell in love with somebody totally and utterly unsuitable. The stories you wouldn't tell your grandchildren. Telling her story from Court and Spark, it's Joni.

It really is such a truly delightful sound that you're sitting there on a BOAC jet waiting on the runway, sun streaming in through the window alongside Joni Mitchell and Help Me. Now, luncheon vouchers. But what have we started here? Paul Granger writes in from Corsham and says, my ears pricked up on mention of LV. It came the day after I performed in a scene I'd written. Goodness, you're a playwright and an actor. It was a scene in which I deliberately crowbarred in loads of 70s references, including the secretary wanting to go to lunch early because it was half day closing, and she wanted to spend her luncheon vouchers at Littlewoods. Paul said the scene went down really well with the audience, but the script was like a different language for some of my younger fellow performers. Paul says, along with references to high karate, fine fare, and Timothy White's.

0: Getting loads of encouraging comments about that. It's new from Paper Lace featuring Philip Wright and Phil Hendricks, Last Bus Home. Yes, missed that. And you'll have to call for a taxi. All those taxi firms desperate to be first in yellow pages. You know, AAA taxis, ABC taxis. Round the corner on Boom, it's one of those records that was very nearly a B-side, but rescued at the last minute.
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We sometimes get notes from people saying, hey, can you please play the original version of a record? And I suspect we're one of the few radio stations that genuinely plays the original versions of songs, even when sometimes they're long since forgotten. But we do tend to play several generations of records because we've lived that long. That's UB40, and before that, The Drifters. Now, today's tale of your first car is imminent, thanks to Linda in Eccles and her little yellow Ford Escort. That's after Cat Stevens.

0: Can't Keep It In from Cat Stevens from the album called Catch Ball at Four. Linda Lewis actually appears on that album, just as she appears on so many people's albums over the years. Right, just gone 10:30. The pollen count today, it's high in the Midlands and the south of England, and it's very high in London and the southeast.
1: 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Boom Radio. Feel young. Again.
0: Good morning to Linda Shaw in Eccles, Greater Manchester. And Linda says, my first car was a yellow Ford Escort. And in those days, a lot of Ford Escorts were yellow. Linda says it had a Cortina engine. So two engines, a powerful vehicle. Linda says, I got it from Motormarkt, £200. It was my first car bought for me by my parents. I could drive them to appointments. I was married, four little boys. And the first thing I did was to have seat belts fitted. Very wise, because in those days they weren't really fitted, were they? And I had some fantastic Devon holidays in that car. One memorable one, continues Linda, was finding a caravan site in Weymouth. I took a wrong turning into an army base, which was guarded by soldiers with guns. Goodness knows what they thought, because at the time I had a car full of children's suitcases, bikes on the back, and at the time, one of the doors, just one of the doors of the car, was blue. As they approached us, with guns, I don't think I've ever reversed so quickly. But it's a memory, she says. I loved that car. Roll!

0: It's The Loving Spoonful, and Do You Believe in Magic? There was a film on telly last night on BBC One, and it was a surprise, actually. It wasn't billed in the Radio Times. It was called Me Before You, and it was a love story, but a dark one. It had a bit of humour in there, but rather more tears. We were in bits by the end of that. It's worth checking out. It's called Me Before You. And there we are. That's as much Barry Norman as you're getting this morning. Coming around to 20 to 11, this is Boom.
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Two tracks together from Boom, Del Shannon, Keep Searching, and before that, The Tramps. So many lovely comments on our Facebook page about Penelope Keith after this week's sad news, and it's clear how much she meant to so many people. This one, though, made me smile. John Turner said, "My other half used to answer the phone, talking posh, just like Penelope Keith, and then revert to her normal voice when she knew who it was." But, you know, when you think back, how many of us had a telephone voice? Because when you got your phone fitted, because, you know, not many people had phones, when you had a phone fitted, it was quite something. So it required some decorum when you answered the phone. My mother, oh, she had a phone voice. "Hello, Nottingham 82260, she'd cry on answering telephone. And then when she realised it was a friend, "Oh, hello, Maisie," she'd cry. Does no one have a telephone voice anymore? Is it a dying art?

0: like a rainbow.
1: I suspect she has a lovely telephone voice, all whispery. Cyndi Lauper and True Colours. Just back on Penelope Keith, somebody asking if she was in the TV series Compact, and pretty sure she was, actually. Not sure it was a leading role, but that was that very early soap opera on the BBC in the early 60s. And pretty sure as well the BBC don't have too many episodes of that kept for posterity. Round the corner on Boom, it's the Beach Boys.
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4: Good morning, it's Mike Wire. The Gate to Southall Festival runs until the 6th of July at the Kirklington Greenfield site near Newark. The Proclaimers are headlining on Friday. The American doo-wop group, famous for soulful hits, The Drifters, will be at the Regal Theatre Red Ruth tomorrow. There's a picnic concert at Ingatestone Hall, Essex, where you can see Paul Simon tribute band Shades of Simon on the 4th of August.
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Shaky, You Drive Me Crazy. Before that, the Beach Boys. Now, we know that schools have broken up in parts of Scotland now and Northern Ireland this week because you have a different staggering of terms from England. And Jackson in Blackpool says, I remember breaking up for school and remember the rhyme, no more English, no more French, no more sitting on the old school bench. I remember that bit. I don't remember this bit. Anne says, when the teacher rings the bell, we grab our coats and run like... And she's missed the last word out here. Yeah, I can't imagine you saying that word, Anne. Oh, no, not you there in your little beret and your cardigan. Sure.

0: From the Sky News Centre at 11, two Hampshire police officers involved in the Henry Novak case are being investigated by the police watchdog for potential gross misconduct. Body cam footage shows the 18-year-old was handcuffed as he lay dying, despite telling officers he'd been stabbed. Millions of people are facing higher energy costs from today as Ofgem raises its price cap by 13%. Households in Britain will pay up to £221 more per year. Ministers say investing in renewables will eventually bring costs down, but green energy expert and Labour donor Dale Vince says support isn't focusing on the most vulnerable.
1: While 5 million people live in energy poverty, for example, the government are giving money to people that can afford to buy a new car to go electric and £8,000 to buy a heat pump, which would put their bills up. And it's increasingly looking like net zero is for people with money. It's not for people that are struggling.
0: The family of a three-year-old boy who was injured after allegedly being thrown into a crocodile enclosure in Cambridgeshire have thanked the keepers who rescued him. They say he faces a long road to recovery. Village People frontman Victor Willis has died. He was 74. Matt Steele has more. It's fun to stay at the
2: Performing dressed as a police officer, Willis co-wrote and was the lead singer on their huge hit YMCA. It spent 3 weeks at number one in the UK, sold millions of copies around the world and created a dance routine known to generations. Willis left the group in the 1980s and became locked in legal battles over song royalties, but he did appear with his bandmates at Donald Trump's inauguration last year.
0: England's manager says his side prepared for their opponents to make their lives difficult in their first knockout match at the World Cup. DR Congo await in Atlanta this evening. And UK house prices rose 2.2% over the past year, but Nationwide says the figures remain largely unchanged in June. That's the latest. I'm Cam Hall.
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4: Warm in the southeast with a mix of sunny spells and cloud across large parts of the country. Some showers possible in the north with some rain in Scotland later on too. Highs today of 26 degrees Celsius. David Lloyd in the
5: 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Boom Radio. Boom, top five. Good morning. 1 year, five songs, a million memories. Today's top five, let's think back to the way things were in your life this week in

0: Today's top five takes you back to the times you were having, the people you were with, the things you were doing. This week in 1960, Johnny Preston at five, Cradle of Love, and at four...
1: Hello, doll. I'm thinking of you.

0: won't ya? Oh, honey, so just you wait till I get back, 'cause I'm gonna...
1: 1960!

Number three this week in 1960, Connie Francis' Mama, before that Tommy Bruce. I'm sorry, I'm going down a rabbit hole here looking at the Daily Mirror letters page from today in 1960. J.M. Grimson from Felixstowe wrote, "I was in a cafe the other morning when someone started sweeping the floor and raising dust. I walked out. If more people followed my example, cafe owners would think twice about allowing sweeping whilst people are eating." Here's another one. Villager from Folkestone in Kent. "Do other people hate the villages they live in as much as I do? Ours is full of scandal mongers and nosy parkers." It gets better. Hang on, where's this one? Here we are. B. Smith of Dorset. "My daughter says the girls at her school take little notice of the whistle sounded for class to begin. It might be better if schools went back to using bells to call the youngsters to assembly." Top five continues.

0: It was number one this week in 1964, Eddie Cochran. Just back on the Daily Mirror today in 1960, as an advert for something I'd forgotten about, Silvercrin hair cream. My dad used to use that as a pic here of a chap with very shiny hair. And it says here, he knows what he wants and he gets it. He demands Silvercrin hair cream. Contains pure Silvercrin. Hair's natural food. Luxury hair cream, just 1 and 9 or 2 and 8. Top 5 back tomorrow.
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13: Thirsk. The founder of Lord's Cricket Ground, Thomas Lord, was born in this North Yorkshire town, and James Herriot, who wrote All Creatures Great and Small, had his vet's surgery here. Thirsk's horse racing dates back 300 years, and our Ritz Cinema, which opened in 1912, is thought to be Britain's oldest. It's also famous for yarn bombing or graffiti knitting. 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

Eurythmics, you have placed a chill in my heart. Before that, it was T-Rex. I tell you what, here at Boom, we are really looking forward to Friday. We're celebrating the summer of 1976 on what was its hottest day, playing loads of records from that great summer and also reflecting on your memories. And I can tell you, we've never had so many messages ever before about anything. 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You-

0: And the latest now from our friends at Best Magazine, and a fascinating article this week all about Heather Peacock, who is a Coast Guard rescue volunteer. And it tells, amongst other things, about how she rescued this little frightened teenage lad who was perched on a really narrow cliff ledge above the Northumberland coast. Have you always had an affinity with the sea, Heather?
1: I was always a water baby, even growing up as a child. It's definitely something that I've always been drawn to.
0: How do they train you?
1: The training is quite substantial. The team that I am with is called Tynemouth Volunteer Life Brigade. It is one of the only declared facilities to HM Coast Guard, but we train in exactly the same way. And it can take 9 to 12 months because you have to become competent in rope rescue, water rescue, and search, as in search for missing people. And then you also have to pass a basic first aid qualification to kind of get your base level of competency. So it does take quite a lot of time and dedication to get in. And then you obviously have to maintain your skills once you qualified and become part of the rescue team.
0: And you've rescued people stranded on coastal rocks, trapped on hard-to-access beaches, stuck on cliffs, all sorts of very frightened people.
1: I have become a rope rescue technician, which is above that kind of base level of skill that you need. I have the ability to go down a cliff with a stretcher or a rescue harness or another, like a medic or someone like that, and can go down and help those people that are in difficulty. And then we also do water rescue, so you might go into the water to rescue someone who's in difficulty.
0: I know that sadly not every story ends well, but the ones that do, how are people when you've helped them?
1: I think in the main, most people are just very grateful. They've got themselves inadvertently into a difficult situation. Most of the time it's just something that's happened as an accident, or someone's had a medical incident that they've had no control over. So people are just very grateful for you being there and helping them in that moment.
0: So last year, how many call-outs did you have?
1: So our team had 200 call-outs.
0: Whoa.
1: I attended about half of those. I managed to get to 100 call-outs. Not that it's a competition, but
0: no.
1: Yeah, I was quite proud of that because it's a lot of time spent leaving your family, leaving dinner that's just been put on the table, or, you know, all those kind of things. So yeah, it's a big commitment, but I do feel very lucky and privileged to be part of that team.
0: I think we're lucky and privileged that people like Heather Peacock exist. Thank you, Heather, for all you're doing, and we can read more about you and see photographs as well in this week's edition of Best Magazine. Thank you, Heather.
1: Thank you very much.

0: If artificial intelligence can ever come up with anything like that, I'll eat my hat. Simon and Garfunkel, of course, and Homeward Bound. Next on Boom, it's a bit of Manchesterism.
1: A great piece of music is a fine legacy, sung and enjoyed, maybe forever. 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

Matt Bianco, whose side are you on? Yes, I think our society is quite divisive enough. Thank you, before that 10cc. Now, Cynthia Payne, we've been chatting about this week. The best known madam. I think that was her real name as well, wasn't it? Payne. Nigel Hardman in Perivale says he remembers the famous quotation from her, "Me morals is low, but me ethics is high." And Neil Potter in Eastbourne says he went to see the film about her life, Personal Services, and watching the film, he saw his neighbour in it, the actor Tony Collin, dressed in bra, pants and suspenders. It's not how you want to see your neighbour, is it? Well, maybe it is.

0: Cliff on Boom. Now, we mentioned the TV series Compact, in which Penelope Keith appeared, and had a lovely email just in, Stephen Jellyman from Sidmouth, who says he worked on that series in TV Centre Studio TC2 in 1965. He says the series was on twice a week, Tuesday and Thursday, and the Tuesday episode was live. He said it was a very nervy day, and assorted problems arose. He says it made for an exciting 30 minutes, and he signed off here, Steve Jellyman, Camera Crew 12 in 1965.
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Crown, Heights Affair, You Gave Me Love, and before that, Detroit Spinners. News next at midday, and then today's David Hamilton Music Show. And yesterday afternoon, I was out for a walk, and I thought, I know what, I'll give David Hamilton a call and see how he's diddling. We were talking for ages, walked miles, and we got on to, I'm not quite sure how, we got onto the subject of love lives, then and now, and he was giving me the benefit of his fatherly advice, and then the reality struck me. I thought, I'm talking to the David Hamilton about these subjects. How good of him. He's next. Old Marge Bruce.

0: From the Sky News Centre at midday, two of the police officers who responded to the attack on Henry Novak in Southampton last year are being investigated for gross misconduct. The 18-year-old was detained as he lay dying after his killer falsely accused him of racism. The Independent Office for Police Conduct says it'll examine whether race or religion influenced how they treated him and Vikram Digwa. Our correspondent Barnaby Papadopoulos explains what the watchdog will look at.
1: Potential failures to recognise that Henry Novak needed urgent medical attention, potential failure to act immediately after he was stabbed, and the decision to handcuff him whilst he was on the ground.
0: Hampshire Police says it's cooperating. The Defence Secretary has revealed he has had assurances that Andy Burnham would invest in defence should he become the new Prime Minister. Sir Keir Starmer has been accused of leaving his successor with a £5 billion black hole in the defence investment plan. Dan Jarvis says historic amounts of money is being put into the armed forces to keep us safe.
2: It's entirely routine that in major committals of resource, some of the money will be allocated in the context of the next budget or the next spending review. It means that we are now spending historically high levels on defence.
0: The average British household faces a more than £200 increase in their energy bill from today. Customers on variable tariffs are being urged to submit meter readings after Ofgem raised its price cap by 13%. Village People frontman Victor Willis has died at the age of 74. He dressed as a policeman in the band's hit YMCA. Thomas Tuchel believes scars of previous setbacks will help England in their quest for World Cup glory. His side take on DR Congo this evening in their first knockout round. And three-time Commonwealth Games gold medalist Duncan Scott has started the Scottish leg of the King's Baton Relay. A scaled-back version of the event gets underway in Glasgow later this month. That's the latest. I'm Cam Hall.
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4: Warm in the southeast with a mix of sunny spells and cloud across large parts of the country. Some showers possible in the north. Highs today of 26 degrees Celsius.

Yellow, don't bring me down as if we would do that. Good afternoon. Thank you to David Lloyd. Always happy to be his agony aunt. It reminds me of Dear Deirdre. Dear Deirdre, my husband says he can't stop shouting bingo whenever he finishes the crossword. Is our marriage over? Deirdre says, tell him to focus on getting his numbers up before the weekend.

0: A Style Council. You're the best thing that ever happened to me, following Nancy Sinatra in Sugartown. I've just found another Dear Deirdre. Dear Deirdre, I recently met a woman who makes me feel young again. She's 127.
1: It's David Hamilton's

0: Well, how do you like my pad?
1: Oh, it's great. I mean, I love purple.
0: I bet you're an Aquarius, aren't you?
1: No, actually, I'm a Leo.
0: I knew you were one of those.
1: You know, Leos are very big on women's lib.
0: I don't believe in women's lib.
1: Yeah, somehow I didn't think you did.
0: Let me just turn on the hi-fi.
1: Oh, that's pretty. Oh, what kind of wine is this?
0: Oh, that's red wine.
1: Red, that's my favorite kind.
0: Are you having a terrific time?
1: Oh, yeah, I'm having a very terrific time.
2: Oh, stay for a lifetime. At least wait until the late show.
0: So you didn't tell me your name.
1: My name is Karen.
0: That was my mother's name.
3: Oh, what a showstopper. That was my mother's name. What a classic line. It was Rupert Holmes and Our National Pastime. Great record. Now we're going to hear next from Suzette Charles. She is a former opening act for Frank Sinatra. She was taken on by Barry Manilow's manager. And this is from her very first and new album.

0: Excellent. That is new from Suzette Charles, Whenever You're Around. And another Charles coming up very shortly here on The Best of British.
1: Who will ever forget summer 76?
2: Britain's been basking in the heatwave again.
1: 50 years on, we mark its hottest day. On Friday, July 3rd, enjoy some of the most memorable songs from one of the warmest days in history. Whatever that long summer meant to you, let the memories flood back. 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
1: Boom Radio High Street History. 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Known for affordability, early products cost threepence or sixpence. Self-service shopping was embraced, and by the 70s there were over 1,000 stores, becoming Britain's biggest music retailer with its own Embassy label. Pick and Mix came about in the 50s, the name given by customers to its range of sweets. High Street History.

The Police, Spirits on the Material World, following Dave D. Dozy, Beaky, Mick and Titch, and Hold Tight. Now, this week on the A to Z of the Best of British, we have arrived at the letter C. And today, a girl who started out as a backing singer and recorded her first solo single with a then unknown Elton John playing piano. In 1976, she hit number one in the UK with I Love to Love, But My Baby Just Loves to Dance. Not her only hit by any means.

0: Tina Charles and Rendezvous. A lot of people have been complaining about the heat this year, particularly last week, which was extremely hot. I don't think many of us complained back in 1976 when we had that sensational summer. Of course, we were all younger at the time, and maybe it was less humid, but I just remember it being the most fabulous summer. I was at Radio 1, and we were doing lots of Radio 1 road shows around the seaside resorts, and also seaside special at the, obviously, the seaside resorts as well. Some great music that came out that year too. This Friday is the anniversary of the hottest day of that sensational summer of 1976. We'll be playing records from that year throughout the day here on Boom, and we'll also be having some of your summer memories as well. So that's 1976 all over again this Friday on Boom.
1: Just

0: Yeah, a record that always reminds me of family favourites because it was often played on there. Buddy Holly and True Love Ways.
1: Nice parking, Sam. And here comes Tanya on a bike, off to French class.
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0: A pure prairie league from Waverly, Ohio. Let me love you tonight. I love this from Brian Sumner in Louth, who says, in this extremely hot weather that we've been having, the best way to keep cool is to stand naked in front of an open freezer door. Mind you, not every supermarket will be happy about this.
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2: 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We're here because you were there.

Madonna, Papa Don't Preach, following Bob Dylan, and Lay Lady Lay. Coming up after the news and the weather, we're going to have two birthday people on record with a New York connection. But first, if it's all right with you, we're going to rock with Michael

0: From the Sky News Centre at 1, the Defence Secretary says he's had assurance Andy Burnham will find the money needed to invest in the military. Yesterday, it was revealed a £4.7 billion funding gap will be left to the next Prime Minister to fill. Mr Burnham's expected to succeed Sir Keir Starmer, who says the row is faux outrage. But Tory leader Kemi Badenoch says the government should already have found the money.
1: The Strategic Defence Review was published last year. It should have been in the last budget, not the next budget. The plan has unravelled. It is a total dereliction of duty.
0: Two police officers are under investigation for potential gross misconduct over how they dealt with the stabbing of a student in Southampton moments before his death. 18-year-old Henry Novak had been falsely accused of racism by his murderer Vikram Digwa and was detained as he lay dying. The family of a three-year-old boy who was injured after ending up in a crocodile enclosure in Cambridgeshire have called the ordeal an extremely challenging time. He's in a stable condition. The Halifax brand is being scrapped. Owner Lloyds is converting all the building society's accounts into its name, adding customers don't have to do anything. It'll end 173 years of the West Yorkshire firm appearing on the high street. England's World Cup campaign reaches the knockout stages later. Ahead of tonight's game with DR Congo, Dear England playwright James Graham has penned a love letter to the nation as part of the National Conversation Initiative. Actor Sir Ian McKellen voices it.
2: They say our spirit is broken, yet how we laugh and how we love. We know who we are at our best when we are together. Don't let them tell you otherwise.
0: And British tennis player Dan Evans's career has come to an end with defeat alongside Henry Searle in the men's doubles at Wimbledon. The 36-year-old retires after two decades in the sport. That's the latest. I'm Cam Hall.
3: You know what you're getting with a football away game. The lucky shirt you wear every weekend. Tactical discussions.
4: Just needs to shoot.
5: Yeah, exactly.
3: Cue for the turnstiles. Trying to get a chant going. Half-time pies. Hoping for a last-minute winner. Happy with the point. Sometimes in life you just know what you're getting. Like a luxury bed and a great night's sleep at Premier Inn. You know what you're getting with Premier Inn.
6: Warm in the southeast with a mix of sunny spells and cloud across large parts of the country. Some showers possible in the north. Highs today of 26 degrees Celsius.
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Blondie, number one in 1980 with Call Me. And it's Debbie Harry's birthday today. Unbelievably, she is 81. She certainly doesn't look it. She was born Angela Trimble in Miami on the 1st of July 1945, a former Playboy bunny before co-forming Blondie in New York City. New York is where she lives now. She's also got a place in New Jersey, which she shares with her four dogs. Good for her.

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Now, a good excuse to open the bubbly because Evelyn Champagne King is celebrating her birthday today. She's 66, having been born in New York City, 1st of July 1960. Her childhood nickname was Bubbles, and she turned into a champagne lady.

0: Evelyn Champagne King and Love Come Down. And we offer Evelyn a toast on her birthday.
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0: Jane Rodwell in Godalming says, Derek and I met at a Christmas party in 1973. Of course, the song played was Slade's Merry Christmas, and that was the year it was released, so naturally that was our song. As it's a seasonal record, I have chosen our second song that was played at our wedding and also our son and daughter's weddings. Jane says Boom is on all our radios, so we will hear it all over the house. That's what we like to hear.

0: Yeah, it was The Toys and A Lover's Concerto, a three-time special record because it was played at three weddings and chosen by Jane in Godalming, who is very, very happily married to Derek.
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Leo Sayer, Heart Stop Beating in Time. And before Leo, it was Frederick Knight, I've Been So Lonely for So Long. Now, the story behind the song, and today it's the leading American group of the early 60s, Frankie Valli and the Four Seasons. Sherry was their first hit, coming in 1962, followed by Big Girls Don't Cry, and then Walk Like a Man. As with so many of their hits, it was written by Bob Crewe and Bob Gaudio. According to Pop History, during the recording session, the fire department received an emergency call from the Abbey Victoria Hotel, the building that housed the Philips recording studios. Bob Crewe, the producer, insisted the session continue until he got the perfect take, even though the room above the studio was on fire. Gosh, no wonder they sang so quick.

The Four Seasons and Walk Like a Man. As Eric Morecambe would say, if I could walk like a man, I wouldn't need the talcum powder. Robert Wiles in Rochford emails and says, I've just received my latest copy of the World Speedway Riders Association magazine, Tapes Up, and there is a picture of you astride a Westlake Speedway bike in full race gear at Wimbledon Stadium around 1975 or 76. Robert says, a happy reminder of great days from the heyday of Speedway.

0: The Philadelphia Flyers, who just flew in with A One-Woman Man. That was originally recorded back in 1975 and featured Delroy Brown from Derby, who is still touring across England and Wales. Good man.
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Jimmy Cliff, The Harder They Come. Before Jimmy, it was the Beach Boys and I Get Around. Judy Spires gets around. Oh, yes, she's going to be at Taunton later this month at the Queen's Theatre, comparing and singing in an evening of West End magic. All the cast are people like Judy who've been working with the experts to improve their performing skills, and produced and directed by leading West End professionals. The date to put in your diary is the 24th of July. You will be supporting the Children's Hospice Southwest, and you can find more about the show on Judy's page of the Boom website.

0: Alphaville, Forever Young. And before that, it was Johnny Ray, the Cry Guy, and he was walking his baby back home on Boom Radio.
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Paul McCartney and Wings, as Johnny Walker introduced it, Hand on the Bum. Now, Roger Day is... How did he get away with it? Roger Day is coming up next, and Roger, like me, is a big football supporter, so he'll be looking forward to the England match this afternoon and wishing our boys good luck against Congo. Hopefully we shall celebrate tonight, and we'll both be back with you in our relative homes and our relative countries tomorrow.

0: From the Sky News Centre at 2, the Defence Secretary says he's absolutely assured Andy Burnham will stump up the cash for increased armed forces spending. Dan Jarvis has been speaking about a £4.7 billion funding gap in yesterday's investment plan. The Conservative leaders accused Sir Keir Starmer of a dereliction of duty. But the outgoing Prime Minister says the Tories also left decisions about funding for the next budget when they were in power.
1: Let's drop the faux outrage, focus on what matters, the biggest sustaining increase for 40 years, the biggest increase for 45 years, providing what is needed to keep the country safe.
0: Two police officers are facing a gross misconduct investigation over the treatment of a murder victim in Southampton. 18-year-old Henry Novak was stabbed to death after a night out, but he died wearing handcuffs after his attacker falsely accused him of racism.
2: You've been stabbed? Whereabouts? I don't think you have, mate.
0: The IOPC watchdog says it's investigating potential failures by officers. The Halifax name is going to disappear from high streets. Its owner says it'll scrap the 173-year-old banking brand, with all branches and accounts rebranded to Lloyds. Village People frontman Victor Willis has died. He was 74. The band says he'd had a short but aggressive illness. Serena Williams' Wimbledon comeback may be short-lived. It's emerged the seven-time champion hurt her knee during her losing return to singles action last night, which could end her hopes of playing doubles with sister Venus. Maya Joint beat Serena on centre court yesterday.
3: I don't think I was that free, but I got a good start, which was helpful. And I think I tensed up a little bit when I got close to winning. But yeah, I think I played my best tennis when I needed to.
0: And organisers of Eurovision have confirmed Canada will take part in next year's edition of the Song Contest. It's the first new country to join since Australia in 2015. That's the latest. I'm Matt Steele.
4: 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Motorbikes aren't in your way. 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So use your mirrors. 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Because when we look out for each other, everyone gets where they're going safely. Motorbike safety, it's on all of us. National Highways.
5: Warm in the southeast with a mix of sunny spells and cloud across large parts of the country. Some showers possible in the north. Highs today of 26 degrees Celsius.
6: Ooh, Twackle!

Good afternoon. Hi, hello, who are you? This is the Thinner Record Spinner, Roger Twiggaday, for Boom Radio for this Wednesday afternoon. Thank you very much to David Hamilton. Yes, I do remember Johnny mispronouncing that Paul McCartney record. Almost crashed a car. I couldn't believe that he actually did that. I, of course, would never do anything like that. Yeah, I am looking forward to the football tonight. Good luck to England. Hope you make it through to the next round. And it's on to the sensible time. Kicking the music off with Brenda Lee and Here Comes That Feeling.

Home Radio with the Bangles, Walk Like an Egyptian, always reminds me of the trio who were quite often on Sunday night at London Palladium, who used to do an Egyptian dance. And I couldn't remember the names of the people, so I put something on Facebook, and many people responded saying who it was, including Julie West. Thank you very much for putting me at ease on that. It was Wilson, Keppel and Betty. And before the Bangles, it was Earth, Wind and Fire and September in July.

Radio, how's your day going? Thank you very much for joining me. Always a pleasure to be with you in the afternoon. As the Vogues and a US hit in 5 o'clock world, more of that sort of thing after 3 o'clock when I play six from the 60s. Nice to hear from you, Linda Landamore from Coolston, who says, just like to say what a special radio station you are. Love all the DJs. What, even me? You truly make my days so happy. Thanks, each and every one of you. What a lovely note to hear from you. Okay, here's a lady who used to be one of the musicians on tour with the Moody Blues, and it's a new song from Norda Mullen.

0: She's a lovely lady too. And that's the title track from an EP that Norda Mullen has out, and Lemonade. By the way, speaking of new music, got a new one from the Stones a little bit later on.
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13: Mansfield. Taking its name from the River Mourne, it was cut off from railways after 64 until the Robin Hood line reopened 30 years later. Olympic swimmer Rebecca Adlington was born here, as was Alvin Stardust. Sandstone, quarried nearby, was used to build the Houses of Parliament, and both the Beatles and the Stones performed at the Granada Cinema. Boom Radio, across the UK, including Mansfield.

Roger for Boom Radio and Diana Ross and I'm Coming Out. Yes, I did years ago, actually, but don't tell anybody about that. All the stars, of course, are at Wimbledon. I was looking at the Royal Box yesterday, and Cliff, of course, was there, and also David Beckham. He gets tickets for everything, doesn't he? He was looking at the England football team. I expect he'll be there tonight for that, but he was at Wimbledon yesterday. I wish he'd send me a few tickets. Anyway, here's Cliff.

0: Cliff Richard, Living in Harmony. I thought it was the Bahamas.
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Superb. The Allman Brothers at Boom Radio and Jessica, and before that, Honey Bus, One Hit Wonders, and I Can't Let Maggie Go. Do you like quizzes? Well, here's a commercial message from the makers of Remember When. 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Sounds fabulous. It's not just about getting the answers right. It's about reminiscing, storytelling and reliving the good old days. They were indeed. Guaranteed to spark conversations, laughter and memories. 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

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Just had a bit of an incident in the studio. The doors are open. Trouble is, some nasty biting things are flying in the studio. So I got out the fly spray. Hopefully that'll sort it out. Smells horrible, though. OK, here's Elvis.

0: I'm all shook up. That's the King, Elvis, and All Shook Up from my friend Eric, who's not having a good time with health at the moment. In fact, a lot of my friends are suffering with health problems at the moment. I guess it's an age thing.
1: 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And now Boom Rock. She's often the noisy one, playing a world of rock music. 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

Boom Radio, Whitney Houston, How Will I Know? Before that, Billy J. Kramer and the Dakotas, I'll Keep You Satisfied. Sad news just in, the lead man of the Village People, Victor Willis, has died, age 74.

0: From the Sky News Centre at 3. The Tories have accused Sir Keir Starmer of leaving a mess for Andy Burnham, who, if he becomes Prime Minister, will have to find the cash to pay for defence plans. Yesterday's announcement will leave an almost £5 billion funding gap. The Defence Secretary says he has had assurances that Mr Burnham would invest in defence. Dan Jarvis says historic amounts of money is being put into the armed forces to keep us safe.
1: It's entirely routine that in major committals of resource, some of the money will be allocated in the context of the next budget or the next spending review. It means that we are now spending historically high levels on defence.
0: Two of the police officers who responded to the attack on Henry Novak in Southampton last year are being investigated for gross misconduct. The 18-year-old was detained as he lay dying after his killer falsely accused him of racism. It'll examine whether race or religion influenced how they treated him and Vikram Digwa. Donald Trump's insisted he has nothing to do with his personal finances after it emerged he earned £1 billion from his family's crypto ventures. The figures were revealed in the US president's annual financial disclosures. Mr. Trump claims everyone is profiting because the stock market is up.
2: I think it's called a blind account, but they take it. And I never speak to any of the people that run the money, but they're at big institutions and they invest in whatever they invest.
0: Two people have died in a plane crash in Essex. We're told the light aircraft was on a short flight experience when it came down near Ongar yesterday afternoon. In sport, and England manager Thomas Tuchel says he's expecting narrow margins ahead of a World Cup knockout clash with DR Congo. It's a rare 5 p.m. kickoff our time in Atlanta in America. And the Halifax brand is being scrapped. Owners Lloyds is converting all the building society's accounts into its name. They say customers don't have to do anything. It'll end 173 years of the West Yorkshire firm appearing on the high street. That's the latest. I'm AJ Walsh.
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4: Windy in the north with outbreaks of rain this evening, heavy at times, then turning drier overnight. Cloud reaching southern areas later, lows of 12 degrees Celsius. Rogers!

Boom Radio with Sandy Posey, What a Woman in Love Won't Do. And before that, Johnny Kidd and the Pirates and Hungry for Love. You might remember in the last hour I played a record from Billy Joe Kramer and the Dakotas, and I forgot to mention a birthday of Merle Maxfield, who was married to one of the group.

0: That's it for Six with a Sixer for today. Same time, same place tomorrow then. The Box Tops and Cry Like a Baby.
1: Cliff was being measured for his pink jacket, his famous pink jacket, as it were. 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
1: 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He said, the tour's for 3 weeks. We started on October the 5th, 1958, and kept going for 50-odd years.
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5: 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John Lewis opened his first store on Oxford Street, London in 1864, a small shop selling drapery and haberdashery. His son transformed the business into John Lewis Partnership. In 1925, the Never Knowingly Undersold slogan was introduced, and the store's been employee-owned since 1929. The business grew rapidly, acquiring Jessop's, Selfridge and Cole Brothers, and Waitrose. High Street History.

to you. I walked out this morning and I wrote down this song. I just can't remember who to send it to.

Roger for a Boom Radio with Wet, Wet, Wet, Sweet Little Mystery, for that James Taylor and Fire and Rain. And a very good afternoon to John Wilkinson from Leeds, who was in St James Hospital yesterday to have a Hickman line fitted in the theatre. And the staff asked for my favourite radio station, and I said Boom. There were blank looks until they downloaded the application and put it on. I had about 10 theatre staff, including the surgeon, loving Boom, all downloading the app for future reference. Boom, a big hit at St James's Hospital in Leeds. Well, well done for spreading the word, and I hope the treatment is going okay.

Boom Radio, first with Helen Shapiro, Tell Me What He Said, and then Glen Campbell and Country Boy, You Got Your Feet in L.A. And this day back in 2004, Glen was in trouble, actually. He started 10 nights in jail for drink driving offences. OK, here's the new release from the Rolling Stones.

0: You'd think his voice would have broken by now, wouldn't you? The Rolling Stones, another track from their soon-to-be-released LP. Can't wait for that. And Jealous Lover.
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0: Boom Radio, Kirsty MacColl and My Affair. Before that, Graham Bonney from 1966, One Hit Wonder, and Supergirl. Speaking of super things, happy birthday to Rod Whiting. Yes, our very own Rod Whiting with a birthday today. And also to Richard Gray, a friend of mine from Maidstone, who used to run a great real ale pub. Hope you're doing well. And another old contact is Yanni Samklakos, I think you pronounce it, who used to be in a group called Worth. And he is still gigging, but not in that group. And they had a great record out called Shoot 'Em Up Baby. I tried to see if I could find it in my record collection, but I seem to have lost it. Sorry about that, young man. Right, tonight, special programme at 9 o'clock, Malcolm's Musicals and Movies with Malcolm Prince at 9 o'clock.
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0: Frank Sinatra and You Make Me Feel So Young. And indeed you do, just by the messages you send and tuning in. And apparently it might already be on, but there's going to be a Frank Sinatra musical in London. Try and get to see that next time I'm back in the country.
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Boom Radio with Los Lobos, their version of La Bamba, before that the Beatles. And it's been a hard day's night. Stand by for Nicky Horn. Good luck to England tonight. I'd like to say if you enjoyed it, Roger Day. And if you didn't, it was the Congo.

0: From the Sky News Centre at 4. Bukayo Osaka is on the bench for England in their World Cup last 32 clash with DR Congo, with Noni Madueke starting. Joe Rawson looks ahead from Atlanta.
1: It's knockout football now for England, and manager Thomas Tuchel knows this is where his team needs to step up.
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1: Fans of the Three Lions here are confident.
3: Bellingham and Kane are going to make it happen in the second half.
1: DR Congo have had a history-making tournament so far. Midfielder Gael Kakuta believes the run can continue.
4: We are working on all those games, the mistakes that we did, to try to correct them.
1: Kickoff is at 5 p.m.
0: Two police officers called to the scene of Henry Novak's murder are under investigation for potential gross misconduct. The 18-year-old was handcuffed, having told officers he'd been stabbed in Southampton in December. The Defence Secretary says he is confident Andy Burnham will give Britain's defence the investment it needs. Mr Burnham's expected to succeed Sir Keir Starmer as Prime Minister. Yesterday it was revealed a £4.7 billion funding gap will be left for him to fill. But Tory leader Kemi Badenoch says the government should have already found the money.
5: The Strategic Defence Review was published last year. It should have been in the last budget, not the next budget. The plan has unravelled. It is a total dereliction of duty. Yeah.
0: Donald Trump's insisted he has nothing to do with his personal finances after it emerged he earned £1 billion from his family's crypto ventures. The figures were revealed in the US president's annual financial disclosures. He claims everyone is profiting because the stock market is up. Gas and electricity bills are going up across Britain from today as Ofgem's energy price cap rises by 13%. The average household will pay up to £221 more a year. Ministers say investing in renewables and home insulation will bring costs down. And last month was England's hottest June on record. The average temperature of 17.1 degrees Celsius beat the 16.9 set last year.
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7: Windy in the north with outbreaks of rain this evening, heavy at times, then turning drier overnight. Cloud reaching southern areas later, bringing coastal and hill fog to the southwest. A low of 12 degrees Celsius. Little.

There is actually a story behind that. It was never supposed to be a Hollies record. It was written and first given to Wayne Fontana. He passed on it. Nah, don't like it. But he handed it to a Manchester band called the Toggery Five. They recorded it at Abbey Road with Paul Young, incidentally, on vocals. And it was finished and it was ready to release. And the Hollies manager heard it being played in an office at Parlophone Records, and he thought it was brilliant. So he rushed the Hollies into a studio and rolled it out 2 weeks ahead of the Toggery Five. Their version never came out, and it gave the Hollies their first ever number one. Good afternoon, and with thanks to Jolly Roger, sweltering in Spain, I'm Mr. Orne, and welcome. You're with Boom.

That was a number one hit back in 1946 for the Nat King Cole Trio, revived there beautifully by Sam Cooke, I Love You for Sentimental Reasons. And that was preceded, I think, by one of the finest things he's ever done, Elton John, and the beautiful, simply gorgeous Tiny Dancer. So it's Wednesday, first of the month, and you know that expression that, you know, we used to use in school, pinch punch first of the month, where I'd get the living daylights knocked out of me by the school bully because I was always the shortest. Anyway, I asked AI, you know, where that came from, pinch punch first of the month, and apparently, this is according to AI, the pinch is a pinch of salt, because salt was believed to weaken a witch, and the punch, that finishes the job by banishing her. And not a lot of people know that.

0: with a voice big enough to fill a stadium. Alison Moyet all cried out. And Roxy Music, All I Want Is You. Before Brian Ferry was in Roxy Music, he was in a band called The Gas Board. And they were basically a soul band. And when he started his solo career, you know, in conjunction with Roxy Music, he immediately did cover versions of all the songs by singers who he admired. And a lot of those were soul songs. But he also recorded a cover of a Beach Boys song. And they are next.
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2: 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I won everything.
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6: Chesterfield, the gateway to the Peak District. The town's crooked spire leans almost 10 feet to the southwest. The tiles made from lead covering the wooden spire weigh 32 tons. The founder of the Burton clothing chain, Sir Montague Burton, opened his first store here in 1903, and silver screen legend Sir John Hurt was born here. His father was also the vicar of St. Stephen's Church. Boom Radio, across the UK, including Chesterfield.

Elvis Costello. Watching the detectives and the Beach Boys help me wander. Good afternoon. You're with Boone.

That's nice, that, isn't it? The Coral, six teenagers from Hoylake on the Wirral. The Coral and Let the Music Play. Now, I mentioned yesterday about photographs from the 70s and how photographs of the roads and cars, back in the 70s, they were full of colour, vibrant colour, whereas today it's all kind of like muted and grey. Anyway, earlier today I was looking up the colours that British Leyland used to offer, and they had this paint palette that was less like a colour chart and more like a slightly eccentric nature walk. You could have your Mini in Bracken, your MGB in Mallard, which is a duck, obviously, but also a very beautiful dark blue-green. There was Tundra, which was olive green. There was Lime Flower, a strange greeny browny yellow that even the people selling it seemed unable to fully explain. And then there was Aconite, which is a purple, named after a poisonous plant. And someone back in the 70s at British Leyland looked at a wildflower so toxic that it was once used to tip arrows and thought, yes, that's a colour for the Morris Marina.

0: And there goes the purple one. Prince, Sign of the Times. You know that album, it didn't get to number one over here or in America. The only place it got to number one was in Switzerland, which shows their good taste.
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two love songs, polar opposites in a way. I Feel Love Coming On, and Todd Rundgren with Love Lost, Love Ended. And that phrase, can we still be friends? You know, that's been said by so many of us over the years, you know, in our romancing days when we knew that the relationship was going nowhere. Can we still be friends? The reply I got most times was, not on your Nelly, or words to that effect.

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0: From the Sky News Centre at 5. In breaking news, a man's been found guilty of the attempted murder of three children in Dublin in an attack which sparked disorder in the city in 2023. Algerian national Riyad Bouchaker lived in Ireland for 25 years. We're calling one of the injured girls Emily. Her mum is Jo, also not her real name. Some listeners might find her account distressing.
1: I just ran. There were like six people around her. She was on the floor and they were trying to resuscitate her. The person responsible, they were putting him in the ambulance. One police officer, he said, they're still working on her. I said, just let them. I can't do anything. The people who needed to be with her were with her.
0: Two police officers are under investigation for potential gross misconduct over the arrest of student Henry Novak. He was handcuffed as he lay dying in Southampton last year. To football, and England are taking on DR Congo for a place in the last 16 of the World Cup. Joe Rawson is watching in Atlanta.
2: This is it, England. No, there is no room for error. This is knockout football, and extra time and penalties could be required. They come up against the DR Congo side here, have got to this stage of the competition against all odds. This stadium is three-quarter filled by England fans, and we are just underway.
0: The family of a three-year-old seriously injured at a zoo in Cambridgeshire have thanked staff who rescued their son from a crocodile enclosure. Police say the boy faces a long road to recovery. The Halifax brand is being scrapped. It'll end 173 years of the West Yorkshire firm appearing on the high street. Customer accounts are changing to Lloyd's over time. Back to sport, and the top seeds have progressed at Wimbledon with Jannik Sinner and Aryna Sabalenka winning their second round matches. And Canada is going to take part in next year's Eurovision Song Contest. It follows the country's public broadcaster joining the European Broadcasting Union, who are the organisers, last week. From the Sky News Centre, I'm AJ Walsh.
3: 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Alex cooks a mean Jalfrezi. 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
5: Windy in the north with outbreaks of rain this evening, heavy at times, then turning drier overnight. Cloud reaching southern areas later, bringing coastal and hill fog to the southwest. A low of 12 degrees Celsius.
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8: Don't fight it. He's smaller than all of us.

He was, of course, ferocious on stage, but off stage, he was actually dangerous. In 1975, Wilson Pickett went hunting with the Isley Brothers in upstate New York. He got blind drunk and ended up firing a pistol through their hotel room door. The Isley Brothers fired back. He was arrested. He paid $500 bail and years later admitted, "Good thing the Isley Brothers were as bad a shot as I was."

Sheryl Crow got that Bond theme at the very last minute. K.D. Lang had recorded a song for the Bond film, and just before it was released, the producers rejected K.D. Lang's version, and at the 11th hour, they needed something fast. Sheryl Crow wrote and recorded that in 5 days. She'd never written a Bond theme before, and it's obviously now become part of her pension. Before that, Jim Croce and the Gorgeous Walking Back to Georgia. Good afternoon. It's the middle of the week, a brand new month. And here is an unlikely record. Unlikely in the sense that this kicked the Beatles off the number one spot in America when the Beatles dominated American radio completely. And it almost didn't happen, this track, because Frank Sinatra told his friend Dean Martin that it was career suicide to release an old-fashioned crooner ballad in the middle of the British invasion. Dean Martin ignored Frank.

0: Whitesnake, dear David Coverdale, who is a lovely man and who is growing old gracefully. He's cut that mane of hair of his, and he doesn't colour it anymore as well. And I think he's even given up the Botox.
1: Who will ever forget summer 76?
2: Britain's been basking in the heatwave again.
1: 50 years on, we mark its hottest day. On Friday, July 3rd, enjoy some of the most memorable songs from one of the warmest days in history. Whatever that long summer meant to you, let the memories flood back. It's a day of sunshine on Boom.
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1: 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Halford sprung from a Birmingham hardware store in 1892. Founded by Frederick Rushbrook, its name comes from Halford Street in Leicester, where he opened a store in 1902. It was a simple wholesale ironmongery at first, expanding into bicycles and accessories before moving to motoring accessories in the mid-20th century. It was an early adopter of mail order sales and out-of-town shopping. 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
5: Mickey Horn!

Bowie and the Isley Brothers here on Boom. The Isleys, I Hear a Symphony. David Bowie, John, I'm Only Dancing. He wrote that in 1972, and it was deliberately ambiguous about sexuality. And that was at a time when almost nobody in mainstream pop was writing about that at all. In fact, RCA in America actually refused to release it as a single for 2 years because they considered the lyric too risky.

The Doobie Brothers, with Michael McDonald on lead and Learn to Let Go. Hello, it's Wednesday afternoon. You're listening to Boom, and now let me play you today's Perfect 10. Perfect 10, a track chosen by another boomer that for them is utterly perfect. Perfection, beyond words. Ray Watson is that boomer. Ray is in New Milton. Afternoon, Ray. Ray, you've picked an absolute beauty, as you say. Stevie Nicks is the singer, she says, or rather Ray says. Stevie Nicks is mesmerising and her lyrics are simple and poignant. A perfect 10 for a song not played often enough. So, here is Stevie Nicks and today's Perfect 10.

0: And I'm getting older too. Fleetwood Mac and Landslide. Today's Perfect 10.
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From the same band, you might remember their first single called Total Control, which was fabulous. The Motels, Suddenly Last Summer, and the Kinks, See My Friend. 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

That funny noise you can hear is Mary Whitehouse spinning in her grave. Pointer Sisters and Slow Hand. Jane Markham's next. I'm Mr. Orne. Thanks for listening. Have a lovely evening and keep booming.

0: From the Sky News Centre at 6, England are at risk of a shock World Cup exit against DR Congo. Joe Rawson joins us live from Atlanta.
1: England behind at the break. Brian Sepenga taking advantage of some slack defending after 7 minutes. It's been a cracking game. Jude Bellingham has forced two brilliant saves from DR Congo's keeper. Harry Kane felt he should have been given a penalty, but Johan Visser was whiskers away from making it 2-0 when he hit the post. Half time, England 0, DR Congo 1.
0: In other news, a man's been found guilty of attempting to murder three children in Dublin in 2023. It sparked disorder in the Irish capital, leading to the damage of around 60 properties. Several bystanders intervened to try to stop Algerian national Riyad Bouchaker. We're calling one of the injured girls Emily. Some listeners may find her mum's account distressing of when she found out about the attack.
2: She said that my daughter had been stabbed and she was... She was the owner of the after school. She was very upset and she was crying over the phone. I remember blood being drained from my whole body.
0: Two police officers who responded to an attack on Henry Novak in Southampton last year are being investigated for gross misconduct. The 18-year-old was detained as he lay dying after his killer falsely accused him of racism. The Defence Secretary says he's assured Andy Burnham will stump up the cash for increased armed forces spending. Dan Jarvis has been speaking about a £4.7 billion funding gap in yesterday's investment plan. The Conservative leaders accuse Sir Keir Starmer of a dereliction of duty by leaving it for the next budget. Gas and electricity bills are going up across Britain as Ofgem's energy cap price kicks in. The average household will pay up to £221 more over a year. And last month, England was hottest June on record. The average temperature of 17.1 degrees.
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4: Some outbreaks of rain in the north this evening. They'll be heavy at times before turning drier overnight. Cloud will reach southern areas, bringing coastal and hill fog, a low of 12 degrees Celsius. James.

The Equals, Baby Comeback, featuring the wonderful Eddie Grant, of course, with his earliest success, I suppose. Van Morrison before that, and Brown Eyed Girl. Hello, good evening. I'm Jane Markham. Great to be with you. Big thanks to Mr. Orne, as ever. He'll be back tomorrow at 4. And this is Barbara Streisand.

0: George Benson, Give Me the Night. Barbara Streisand before him and Stony End, a song written by Laura Nero, who I featured as a great singer-songwriter last week. After which, Ron Hack from Royston in Hertfordshire emailed to say that she is, in his view, one of the finest singer-songwriters ever, up there with the brilliant Jimmy Webb. Oh, yes. Laura, he said, is never heard on the radio, but Boom found one of her top songs and played it. Thank you. Ron, you are very welcome. He goes on to say that he thinks her best song is New York Tenderberry, but it's not one to feature on the radio, he says, due to silent pauses in it. Yes, you'd all think I'd gone home or fallen off the air. Here's Tony Bennett.
1: Out of the tree of life, I just picked me a plum. You came along and everything started to hum. Still, it's a real good bet, the best is yet to come.

0: Oh, Spanky and Our Gang and Lazy Day. Tony Bennett before that. And the best is yet to come.
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6: 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So Roger Moore woke up in his Angel hotel room to see a ghostly figure, and the omen was filmed at Guildford Cathedral. 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

0: Genesis, Paper Late. Before that, Photograph from Ringo Starr, whose latest single, duetting with a certain Sir Paul McCartney, happens to be at number one this week on Mike Read's Heritage Chart. Listen out for it. We're playing it here on Boom. It's just gone 6:30. 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
2: Hello, I'm Tanya Snuggs with the latest business stories from Sky News. In the city, the FTSE has closed down 18 points at 10,478. The Halifax brand is being scrapped. Owner Lloyds is converting all the Building Society's accounts into its name, adding customers don't have to do anything. It will end 173 years of the West Yorkshire firm appearing on the high street. Lloyds, which has owned Halifax since 2009, says the differences between both brands have shrunk in recent years. Teachers in England have been offered a 3.5% pay rise from September, but schools will have to find the first 1% of each pay award, something unions have criticised. Unite's leader Sharon Graham is facing a challenge in her bid to be re-elected as the union's general secretary. National official Simon Dubbins has announced his candidacy, saying he secured more than 300 nominations from branches across the country. Ballot papers will be sent out later this month. And trendy mosquito repellents have been found to give people just 3 minutes of protection against bites. Consumer group Which is warning people not to waste money on some alternatives to sprays.
3: Some outbreaks of rain in the north this evening. They'll be heavy at times before turning drier overnight. Cloud will reach southern areas, bringing coastal and hill fog, a low of 12 degrees Celsius.

0: 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A new song now from Tim Ambler, a one-time lawyer turned musician. And this is a song he wrote with J. Vincent Edwards. 2, 3, 4.
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Harper's Bazaar, come to the sunshine. And Red Light Spells Danger before that from Billy Ocean. Graham Dean is back tomorrow morning at 8:15 with another legacy track. And our partner for that is Save the Children. As a songwriter or performer, you hope that your work will be remembered for many years. But there are other ways that all of us can leave our mark. 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

Now there was two butterflies casting their eyes, both in the same direction. You'd never guess that one little yes could start a butterfly collection. A multiplication, that's the name of the game. And each generation, they play the same. Let me tell you now, I'll say one and one is five. You can call me silly goat, but you take two minks, add two winks. You got a one mink coat. When a girl gets coy in front of a boy, after three or four dances, you can just bet she'll play hard to get to multiply her chances. A multiplication.

0: habits. 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Some parakeets in between tweets sometimes get too quiet. Uh-oh, but have no fear, 'cause soon you'll hear a parakeet's riot. Just try it. A multiplication, that's the name of the game. In every generation, you know they play the same. Yeah, it's multiplication, that's the name of the game. And each generation, they play the same. They better.
1: Bobby Darin, a song he wrote and recorded for the film Come September. That was Multiplication. He starred in the film too, alongside Rock Hudson, Gina Lollobrigida, and Sandra Dee, who was to become his wife.
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Marmalade, Take a Little Piece of My Heart, Billy Joel before that, An Uptown Girl. And I'll leave it to the captain and Tennille to take us to the news with Lonely Night, Angel Face.

0: From the Sky News Centre at 7. England have progressed in dramatic style at the World Cup. Joe Rawson reports live from Atlanta.
1: Captain fantastic Harry Kane, England's saviour, coming up with a double to prevent one of the biggest World Cup upsets ever. Brian Supern had given DR Congo a first half lead, but Kane equalised on 75 and then finally the winner 4 minutes from time. The Three Lions go to Mexico to face the co-host next. England 2, DR Congo 1.
0: Sir Keir Starmer's been accused by the Tories of leaving a mess for the next Prime Minister, likely as it stands to be Andy Burnham. They've clashed over how Labour will fund defence spending. The government's investment plan leaves a near £5 billion funding gap. Security analyst Professor Michael Clark thinks it'll be how the outgoing Prime Minister is remembered.
2: Keir Starmer, obviously wanted this as his legacy, that he began the process of serious rearmament in Britain. I'm afraid the legacy is going to look like a case of almost negligent decision-making, of dodging the issue.
0: A man's been found guilty of attempting to murder three children in Dublin. Riyad Bouchacker's attack on two girls and a boy in Parnell Square East in November 2023 sparked widespread disorder in the Irish capital, with buildings damaged, shops looted and cars set alight. The Halifax brand is disappearing, with customers' accounts moving over to its owner's Lloyds. We're told the change will happen over time. Victor Willis, lead singer of Village People, has died at the age of 74. In an online statement, the band says he'd had a short but aggressive illness. He co-wrote the hit YMCA and also dressed as a naval officer in other songs. And two people have hung a banner from the top of the Empire State Building antenna in New York. They scaled the 102 stories unfeathered in an apparent proposal stunt. The banner had the words about the power of love. They appear to kiss and take selfies. That's the latest. I'm AJ Walsh.
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4: Some outbreaks of rain in the north this evening. They'll be heavy at times before turning drier overnight. Cloud will reach southern areas, bringing coastal and hill fog, a low of 12 degrees Celsius.

The Move, Night of Fear. Hello, good evening. I'm Jane Markham. We've a set of identical twins for this evening's great singer-songwriters. I'll give you more clues in just a moment.

Culture Club, Time, Clock of the Heart, and the Detroit Emeralds, Feel the Need in Me before that. So, to our identical twins for this evening's great singer-songwriters. Has to be quite a big clue, because there aren't many identical twins in the music business, and we're not talking Jedward here. These identical twins were born in Long Island, New York, and in their early career they were often to be heard gigging in summer at the teen club in Long Island called the Mod Scene. At the time they called themselves the Country Gentlemen. By 1979 they were in the Broadway cast of Hair, both of them, and in 1984 they wrote and recorded a track called Saving the Day for the soundtrack of the film Ghostbusters. They were already well known by then. And as producers and arrangers they've worked over the years with the likes of Paul McCartney and Olivia Newton-John, and they've been backing vocalists on several albums, including one for Art Garfunkel and one for John Lennon. Who are they? Tell you after this.

Hit the road, Jack. That was Shirley Horn here on Boom. And so to this evening's great singer-songwriters, who are Bobby and Billy Alessi.

0: Alessi, Bobby and Billy Alessi, and that was the title track from an album of the same name called All For A Reason, and they are this evening's great singer-songwriters. They're still writing, touring and recording, and they've got a new album due out later this summer. It's going to be called Sign of the Times.
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4: 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Thornton's was founded in Sheffield in 1911 by Joseph Thornton. It was a family business, and Joseph's son Norman played a key role managing the store when he was just 14. First selling toffees and boiled sweets, Norman was joined by brother Stanley to create a range of handmade truffles and fondants. Its signature toffee arrived in the 20s, and Thornton's even survived the wartime sugar rationing. High Street History.

could only be Queen. Seven Seas of Rye and The Love Affair's Rainbow Valley before that. 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

Richard Hawley and the ocean here on Boom. And so to our friends at Prima's Five Ways, and this week it's five ways to be healthier this summer. Tip one, eat some of your water. Eating things like watermelon and cucumber, tomatoes and berries can help keep you hydrated. Tip two, try the one more rule. Every time you exercise, challenge yourself to do one extra burst of movement before you stop. For example, if you're out for a walk, power walk the final stretch. How long that final stretch is up to you. Tip three, chill for a better sleep. We need to be cool in order to sleep properly. Oh, don't we know that? Here's a trick. Take a warm shower about an hour before you go to bed and let your core body temperature drop slightly afterwards. It should induce sleepiness. Tip four, teach your body to relax, because chronic stress impacts everything from digestion to inflammation. Try switching off by taking a leisurely walk without your phone, humming, or restorative yoga. And tip five, what about a solo picnic? Look after yourself like you would others. Pick ingredients you love and make a dish you enjoy making, then head to outdoor space and eat it with a blanket, a book, and no screen. And the latest issue of Prima magazine is in the shops now.

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Susan from the Buckinghams. Elvis before that, and The Wonder of You. We know you love your 60s music here on Boom, and we play loads of it. There is also one show not to miss if the 60s are your decade. Roger Day, the old pirate broadcaster himself, plays 2 hours of back-to-back 60s every Saturday morning from 8 a.m. And you can enjoy the huge hits of the decade, plus some real treasures. Oh yes, Roger really knows his stuff. And he is here from 8 every Saturday morning on Boom.

0: Diana Ross, Good Morning Heartache, a song originally recorded by Billie Holiday back in 1946, but re-recorded by Diana Ross for her performance as Billie Holiday in the film Lady Sings the Blues.
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3: Good evening, I'm Mike Wire. The Gate to Savile Festival runs until the 6th of July at the Kirklington Greenfield site near Newark. The Proclaimers are headlining on Friday. The American doo-wop group, famous for soulful hits, The Drifters, will be at the Regal Theatre Red Ruth tomorrow. There's a picnic concert at Ingatestone Hall, Essex, where you can see Paul Simon tribute band Shades of Simon on the 4th of August.
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2: 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But we're still going to play most of them.

Dan Seals and Bop. Before that, Adam Faith. Someone Else's Baby. And that's it from me for this evening. I'm Jane Markham, back tomorrow at 6. Of course, hope you can join me then. And here's John Miles to take us to the news at 8. With some good advice. Slow down. I'll see you tomorrow.

0: From the Sky News Centre at 8. England have beaten DR Congo 2-1 in Atlanta to move into the last 16 of the World Cup. That's the sound of supporters celebrating in Manchester as Harry Kane scored the winner. The captain got both goals for Thomas Tuchel's side as they fought back from 1-0 down. These fans in London are delighted.
1: Absolutely ecstatic! We got
2: what a day! Amazing! What a goal!
3: Just unbelievable. What a day. What a day to be alive. Harry Kane, what a man.
1: What a servant to England. Never gave up. Even when we didn't believe it, they did. Amazing! Amazing!
0: They face Mexico next, early on Monday. Elsewhere, a 52-year-old man has been convicted of attempting to murder three children during a knife attack in Dublin in 2023, which sparked disorder. One of Riyad Bouchaker's victims was a five-year-old girl. Some listeners might find her mum's account distressing.
4: I just ran. There were like six people around her. She was on the floor and they were trying to resuscitate her. The person responsible, they were putting him in the ambulance. One police officer, he said, they're still working on her. I said, just let them. I can't do anything. The people who needed to be with her were with her.
0: Two police officers who responded to Henry Novak's murder in Southampton last December are being investigated for potential gross misconduct. The watchdog says it'll look at whether race or religion influenced decisions. Police say a three-year-old boy who ended up in a crocodile enclosure at a zoo in Cambridgeshire faces a long road to recovery. His parents have thanked the keepers who rescued him. The Halifax brand is being scrapped. Customer accounts are changing to Lloyd's over time. And there's a new yellow heat health alert across parts of England from this weekend. It warns things like the NHS to expect high demand. It's after the hottest June on record was recorded last month. That's the latest.
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6: Some outbreaks of rain in the north this evening. They'll be heavy at times before turning drier overnight. Cloud will reach southern areas, bringing coastal and hill fog, a low of 12 degrees Celsius.

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3: 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With 32 miles of coastline, Swansea is the second largest city in Wales, boasting its oldest public museum. It was nicknamed Copperopolis for many years, owing to the amount of copper produced. The birthplace of Harry Secombe and Bonnie Tyler, also Dylan Thomas. Mick Jagger's a huge Dylan fan and has visited his birthplace. Boom Radio, across the UK, including Swansea.
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0: From the Sky News Centre at 9, Captain Harry Kane rescued England with two goals as they fought back to beat DR Congo 2-1 and reach the last 16 of the World Cup. Thomas Tuchel's side will now face co-host Mexico in the next round in the early hours of Monday morning. The England boss says he's proud of his team's character.
1: We kept the belief and I think even in second half, we kept pushing. Goalkeeper kept on saving incredible saves. So things stayed difficult, but this team today did not accept a defeat.
0: Prime Minister Sir Keir Starmer's among those reacting to the win, writing on X, it might actually be coming home. A man's been found guilty of attempting to murder three children in Dublin in 2023. It sparked disorder in the Irish capital, leading to the damage of around 60 properties. Two police officers are facing a gross misconduct investigation over the treatment of a murder victim in Southampton. Henry Novak was stabbed to death after a night out, but he died wearing handcuffs after his attacker falsely accused him of racism.
2: You've been stabbed? Whereabouts? I don't think you have, mate.
0: The IOPC watchdog says it's investigating potential failures by officers to realise the 18-year-old needed urgent medical attention. An 18-year-old drowned on a Duke of Edinburgh expedition in Powys. Trip organisers say they're working with authorities to understand what happened. It's understood the case against the suspended Labour MP Dan Norris has been sent to the CPS for a charging decision. He faces multiple allegations of serious sexual offences, including rape, dating between 2000 and into the 2020s, which he has always denied. Back to football, Premier League side Nottingham Forest have let their boss Vitor Pereira go. He says he didn't get any warning. And two people have unfurled a banner about the power of love from the top of the Empire State Building's antenna in New York. They scaled the 102 stories to balance on a narrow ledge where they appeared to kiss and take selfies. That's the latest. I'm AJ Walsh.
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4: A largely dry morning with sunny spells, windy in the northeast, cool in the northwest, warm in the southeast. A high of 26 degrees Celsius.
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0: Great way to open ABBA, of course, and Why Did It Have to Be Me, as featured on their 1976 album Arrival, but also included in ABBA the Movie. The film followed Agnetha, May, Bjorn and Frida on their record-breaking tour Down Under in 1977. Hello, I'm Malcolm Prince. I'm here at my home in Kent, and thanks for joining me. Coming up, another hour or so of the best music and a few personal favourites from Broadway, Hollywood, the West End, and the Windy City.
1: And now, ladies and gentlemen, the keeper of the keys, the Countess of the Clink, the mistress of Murderer's Row, Matron Mama Martin!

0: wanted to play Big Jim Colissimo's. Could you get me that?
1: Big Jim's? Well, now that's another story. That might take another phone call.
0: And how much will that phone call cost?
1: Baby, you know how I feel about you. You're like family. I'll do it for $50.
0: $50 for a phone call? You must get a lot of wrong numbers, Mama.
1: If you want my gravy,

And before the Shoop Shoop song, as most of us call it, When You're Good to Mama from the 1997 London production of Chicago, performed there by Meg Johnson. Kandra and Ebb's hit show is heading out on tour next year, starting in February at the new Wimbledon Theatre, and then it's going all over the UK. And speaking of live performances, our very own Judy Spires is taking to the stage as she hosts the West Country West End Review at the Queen's Hall Theatre, Taunton, on July the 24th. Now, this special event, featuring a cast of 50 voices and a live band, is to support Children's Hospice South West. It's a great cause, obviously, but it also promises to be a terrific night of live music, fabulous show tunes, all presented by someone who loves Broadway and the West End as much as me. Full details of the West Country West End Review can be found on Judy's page on the Boom website.

and settled in Wellington. And the grass grew high on the cricket pitch, and the tennis court went to hay, and the place was too big and too silent.

Terrific stuff. The unmistakable Joyce Grenfell and Three Brothers, which was featured in her review, Joyce Grenfell Requests the Pleasure. After a UK tour and London engagement, in 1955 she took that show to Broadway, where Joyce was so well received. The following year she appeared on the Ed Sullivan Show alongside Elvis Presley. There's a great photo of the two stars backstage together at CBS Television in New York. Time for a few quickies. Colin Kilgore in Northampton. Thank you for your email, Colin. Seriously, thanks very much. And more hellos to Brian Graham in Northolt, Paul Dan and Margaret McLeod over on X. Break a leg, one and all. It's not the same without you. If you'd like to get in touch with your musical memories, my email address is malcolm@boomradio.co.uk. To Hawaii now, courtesy of an alien called Stitch and his new best friend Lilo. Yeah, it's our weekly dose of Disney. Hello.

0: from the soundtrack of Disney's 2002 animated film Lilo and Stitch. That's the Hawaiian roller coaster ride. Okay, on the way, two numbers. One from a stage musical inspired by Whitney Houston's debut film. The other from a movie which might cause a bit of a habit. But what do they have in common?
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0: Hail Mary, what's up?
1: Well, Jerusalem's become a real drag. Everybody hates me.
0: Not that guy over there.
1: Who, him? They all say he's different. They say he's really weird.
0: We don't care what people say. To us, he's always there.
1: Really?

Wait for the bell. Whoopi Goldberg as Dolores, leading the nuns at the Convent of St. Catherine's from the film Sister Act. And before we heard My Guy, it was Run to You, performed by Alexandra Burke and Melissa James, who played the part of Rachel Maron in the 2015 stage musical based on the film The Bodyguard. OK, so what connects them? Well, the film version, which starred Kevin Costner and Whitney Houston, was released in 1992, the same year as Sister Act. Not only that, The Bodyguard featured a cameo by screen legend Debbie Reynolds. And her, keep up now, please, her

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1: The title song from the current Broadway hit show Maybe Happy Ending, performed by original cast members Darren Criss and Helen J. Shen. This new musical tells the story of a chance encounter, and critics love it. It's no surprise there's talk of bringing it to London. Back to the big screen now. In a moment or two, we're going back to 1936 with Ginger Rogers. But first, we're off to Africa, courtesy of John Barry. And I hope loyal listener Sally Bass is tuning in this week.

0: Joyful, as featured in the 1936 film Follow the Fleet, Ginger Rogers with Let Yourself Go, written by Irving Berlin. And before it, from 1985's Out of Africa, John Barry's main theme, a.k.a. I Had a Farm in Africa. Now, that film, of course, starred Meryl Streep and Robert Redford, and I've never met Meryl. But I did stay at Bob's Ranch in Sundance, and he was a charming man, a great host, and we shared a pizza. That's true. On the way, two musicals back to back. One a hit, the other, well, it was a miss.
1: Who remembers this? 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Back when a 5K deposit got you on the property ladder. Well, that's making a comeback. The Lloyd's 5K house deposit. Last seen in 1996. 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

Wow, Barbara Cook and the label on the bottle from the short-lived 1961 Broadway musical The Gay Life. And before Barbara, Boyzone with their UK number one hit No Matter What, which was written for the stage musical Whistle Down the Wind. That show ran for over 1,000 performances when it opened in 1998, and it's been revived a fair few times. Did you see it? Sarah Popperwell in Kettering did. In fact, she tells me she saw it twice. Thanks also to Ian Revel in King's Standing, who remembers seeing Grease on the big screen in 1979 when it was paired with a watered-down version of Saturday Night Fever. You're right, Ian, they did edit Saturday Night Fever to make it into a family-friendly film, which of course it wasn't originally. Thanks for your musical memory, Ian. If you'd like to get in touch, please do. My email address is malcolm@boomradio.co.uk. It really would be lovely to hear from you.

Take a Chance, performed by John Travolta and Olivia Newton-John. But it wasn't from Greece, no. It was actually from a film called Two of a Kind, released in 1983. It was a bit of a flop, actually, because although it had a good premise as a rom-com, the film also featured a long list of characters, including four heavenly angels, Gene Hackman as God, and Oliver Reed as the devil. It did bomb at the box office, but the soundtrack fared much better, and eventually it went platinum.

0: Isn't that gorgeous? George Michael and Wild Is the Wind from his album Songs from the Last Century. It was originally recorded by Johnny Mathis for the 1957 film of the same name, and it was nominated for an Oscar. I hope you've enjoyed all the music this week. If you'd like to share your favourite movie moment or musical memories, just head to Boom's website and look for me, Malcolm Prince. Thanks for your company. I'll be back next week at the same time. Diana is next after the news. Last one now, and this week's showstopper is from Monty Python's 2005 hit musical Spamalot. This is Sarah Ramirez as the Lady of the Lake, who's not too happy about her lack of time in the spotlight. Well, we've all been there. See you next week.
1: What ever happened to my part? It was exciting at the start. Now we're halfway through Act Two.

yours, but mine.

0: From the Sky News Centre at 10. England are into the last 16 of the World Cup and they have their captain to thank. Harry Kane scored twice as they fought back from a goal down to beat DR Congo 2-1 in Atlanta. Kane says it was a big effort from his team.
1: That's where I'm most proud of the boys and myself as well, just to keep the belief, keep getting the ball into the right areas and, you know, one of us will have our hero moment, and thankfully for me it was today.
0: They'll play co-host Mexico in the next round in the early hours of Monday morning. Algerian national Riyad Bouchaker has been found guilty of attempting to murder three children during a knife attack in Dublin in 2023. Rioting broke out in the Irish capital in the wake of the stabbing. A five-year-old girl was left with life-limiting severe disabilities following the assault. Our Ireland correspondent Stephen Murphy was at the court.
2: The care worker that was in charge that the court heard heroically intervened, along with a number of bypassers as well. Leanne Byrne, she was placed in an induced coma as a result of the severe injuries that she suffered at the hands of Riyad Bouchaker that day.
0: The Tories have accused Sir Keir Starmer of leaving a mess for Andy Burnham, who, if he becomes Prime Minister, will have to find the cash to pay for defence plans. The ex-Greater Manchester Mayor is the only known candidate so far for the Labour leadership. The family of a three-year-old seriously injured at a zoo in Cambridgeshire have thanked staff who rescued their son from a crocodile enclosure. Police say the boy faces a long road to recovery. Victor Willis, lead singer of Village People, has died at the age of 74. In an online statement, the band says he had a short but aggressive illness. Willis was the policeman in their hit YMCA and also dressed as a naval officer in other songs. And the Halifax brand is being scrapped. Owner Lloyds is converting all the building society's accounts into its name. They say customers don't have to do anything. It'll end 173 years of the West Yorkshire firm appearing on the high street. That's the latest. I'm AJ Walsh.
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4: A largely dry morning with sunny spells, windy in the northeast, cool in the northwest, warm in the southeast, a high of 26 degrees Celsius.

Oh, what a fabulous song to start the show. Good evening to you, moon bathers and bed warmers. That was Cream with I Feel Free, and I hope you do in some aspect of your life. Thank you very much to Malcolm Prince for his musicals and movies that we just heard here on Boom Radio. Hope you're keeping yourself well. It's Diana with you right through until midnight tonight.

Beach Boys and Kokomo, and the Crusaders featuring Randy Crawford with Street Life. Well, it's Canada Day. Happy Canada Day. Did you know that? We do celebrate it, yes, with that gorgeous flag. I remember when that was launched back in the day. But first, let's get on with our cryptic clue, all right? Informal slang for pleading without ego. Now, that sounds like a lot of words, doesn't it? But you can do this one. It is a well-known group, male group, from the 60s, and the cryptic clue for their song is informal slang for pleading without ego. I've tried my best to make it as easy as possible. Remember the bit about informal slang, okay? Maybe grammatically incorrect. Informal slang for pleading without ego. Let's see how you do. And as I mentioned, it is Canada Day, July the 1st, and it is time to celebrate a little Canadian music with singer-songwriter Paul Anka, who of course gave us the song Diana as well. That was his best-selling original. But this is

Oh, that private number. That was shared between William Bell and Judy Clay there. And Paul Anka, to celebrate Canada Day, there'll be lots of the Canadian flags flying in Canada and other places as well to celebrate today. Esso Besso, that kiss, that was Paul Anka from Canada.

0: I tend to think of North America for those country songs, but no, that's from Solihull. 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
4: the Isle of Sheppey. The island is situated just off the northern coast of Kent, neighbouring the Thames estuary, just 42 miles from the bustle of central London. Known as the birthplace of British aviation, it boasts award-winning beaches and swathes of green nature reserves, as far as the eye can see on Elmley Marshes and the Swale. 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

Nicolette Larson always makes me think of the cigarettes for some reason. Can't think. A lot of love. And we also heard from Sherbet with How's That? It's time now for a Love in the 60s, three in a row. The clue that I gave you was informal slang for pleading without ego. Yes, that's quite a big clue. Did you get it right tonight? We'll find out shortly. And tonight's Love in the 60s is dedicated to LP Meldrum. Enjoy.

0: A little bit of whistling going on there, the Seekers with Georgie Girl. We also heard from Prince Buster, One Step Beyond. And when I said informal slang for pleading without ego, I was referring to the Temptations' Ain't Too Proud to Beg. And they were dedicated to LP Meldrum tonight.
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Christopher Cross and All Right, I Think We're Gonna Make It, and Edwin Starr with Happy Radio, which is what Boom Radio is all about, isn't it? Fabulous station. I do continue to share the fabulous news that you are a Boom listener with your friends, so they can be as well. Now, here's a word from our partners at the Whitby 60s Spectacular, which returns this September. It's a fantastic weekend packed with the very biggest hits of the 60s on the beautiful North Yorkshire coast. Headlining this year is million-selling star Paul Jones with the Manfreds, alongside the Dreamers, Union Gap, the Tornadoes, and the Foremost. The weekend also features outstanding tributes to Frankie Valli, the Hollies, the Kinks, the Beatles, Elvis, Buddy Holly, and many more. It's at the Whitby Pavilion from Friday 18th of September to Sunday 20th of September. Get your tickets now.

supply. Even the nights are better. They are, because it's just that little bit cooler, isn't it? Which is enjoyable for sleep. Luca Love coming up very shortly here on Boom Radio.

Good evening. It's 11 o'clock. Time now for the Luca Love. Tonight dedicated to Patricia Ellis in Northampton. Enjoy, Patricia.

make love so fine. I put my head on her shoulder. She said, tell me all the trouble. You know what she said? She said,

was our Luca love tonight. Rolling Stones with Fool to Cry. Gladys Knight and the Pips, Every Beat of My Heart. And we started off with Extreme, More Than Words. And Patricia Ellis in Northampton said, Happy Canada Day. Thank you very much. And she said, are you playing some music from back home? Well, we did play Paul Anka in the first hour there, my lovely. But yes, there are some great Canadian singer-songwriters. So many, actually. But I didn't play many tonight, in all fairness. But just thinking of the celebrations that we do have in Canada, there are parades, lots of fireworks. I had a great delight of being with my sister one year when I went back in July, and it was wonderful because they took us out on their boat and the fireworks were on the water, so they were all reflected into the water and up in the sky. It was gorgeous, a really special day in Canada. Thanks for remembering, Patricia.

0: superb voice there of Seal, Kiss from a Rose, and the Platters with their fabulous harmonies, Only You. 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
5: Boom Radio, serving the whole United Kingdom, including Bath. The largest city in Somerset, it was named after its Roman-built baths. The world's first stamped letter was posted from here, bearing the penny black, and it's where the planet Uranus was discovered, through a homemade telescope in a back garden. And plasticine was invented here by a teacher at the School of Art and Design. 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

Atlantic Star and Always. And we also heard from the Hollies, Sorry, Suzanne. It's time now to look back in musical history on this day, July the 1st, sliding back to 1968, when the band released their debut album, Music from Big Pink. The five-piece first served as a backing band for Ronnie Hawkins and then for Bob Dylan, before breaking out on their own in late 1967. Named for a house shared by several of the band members, Big Pink spanned a variety of genres from country and rock to folk and soul, and featured their most enduring hit, The Wait. Upon its release, the album was a critical success and established the band as an independent force. And I just thought we'd mention the band tonight, with it being Canada Day, because four of the five members of that legendary rock group were Canadian. Robbie Robertson, who I had the great delight of interviewing, I was just bowled over. Rick Danko, Richard Manuel, and Garth Hudson. And of course, the American was the wonderful Levon Helm.

Ah, new music there from Paul McCartney, his album The Boys of Dungeon Lane. That was Ripples on a Pond. Feeling blessed, I hope you

Smokey Robinson and the Miracles. Ooh, baby, baby. And Genesee and the Other Side of the Sun. And do remember, you can get in touch with all the presenters here on Boom Radio. 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

Washington drown in my own tears. And someone whose voice never gets any older is Colin Blunstone. I don't know how he does it, but he sounds remarkable still. The number of people who saw him in concert recently just like were astounded. That was I Don't Believe in Miracles. Now, we know you love 60s music. I love 60s music as well. We play loads of it here on Boom. And there's one show not to miss. That's Roger Day, the old pirate broadcaster, plays 2 hours of back-to-back 60s every Saturday morning from 8 o'clock. Enjoy the huge hits, plus some real treasures as well. That's with Roger Day. That's on the weekend. You're going to love it if you haven't listened to it. It's from 8 o'clock Saturday morning here on Boom.

Oh, I saw him in concert a couple of times there. Such a performer. John Martin and May You Never. And fabulous sax appeal with Junior Walker. What does it take to win your love? We've got the lovely Derek joining you very shortly here on Night Ride. I look forward to your company again tomorrow night. In the meantime, here's our food for thought. Sometimes your joy is a source of your smile, but sometimes your smile can be the source of your joy. Have yourself a wonderful night's sleep. I'll catch up with you again tomorrow night at 10. Derek's up next. Nighty night.

0: From the Sky News Centre at midnight, Captain Harry Kane rescued England with two goals as they fought back to beat DR Congo 2-1 and reached the last 16 of the World Cup. Thomas Tuchel's side will now face co-host Mexico in the next round.
1: We kept the belief, and I think even in the second half, we kept pushing. Goalkeeper kept on saving incredible saves. So things stayed difficult, but this team today did not accept a defeat.
0: Elsewhere, Belgium came from two goals down to beat Senegal 3-2 in extra time in Seattle. A man's been found guilty of the attempted murder of three children in Dublin in an attack which sparked disorder in the city in 2023. Algerian national Riyad Bouchka lived in Ireland for 25 years. We're calling one of the injured girls Emily. Her mum is Jo, also not her real name. Some listeners might find her account distressing.
2: I just ran. There were like six people around her. She was on the floor and they were trying to resuscitate her. The person responsible, they were putting him in the ambulance. One police officer, he said, they're still working on her. I said, just let them. I can't do anything. The people who needed to be with her were with her.
0: A 16-year-old boy suffered potentially life-threatening injuries after being shot in Birmingham. Police say the teenager was taken to hospital with gunshot wounds following the incident in the Alum Rock area yesterday afternoon. Two police officers are under investigation for potential gross misconduct over the arrest of student Henry Novak as he lay dying in Southampton last year. The 18-year-old could be heard saying he couldn't breathe in body cam footage. The Tories have accused Sir Keir Starmer of leaving a mess for Andy Burnham, who, if he becomes Prime Minister, will have to find the cash to pay for defence plans. The ex-Greater Manchester Mayor is the only known candidate so far for the Labour leadership. And finally, back to sport, and Novak Djokovic dispatched Stefanos Tsitsipas in straight sets to book his place in the third round at Wimbledon. That's the latest. I'm Chris Milligan.
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That's a song that takes me right back to childhood. I don't mind admitting I just shed a little tear listening to that one, thinking back to when I was a child and we would hear that song. Reminds me of, you know, that safe feeling you get with your parents when you're a child. And that line in that song that says, "Sandman swings the lantern to show all is well," based upon the poem by Malvina Reynolds, The Seekers. Morning Town Ride. What a tune. Always gets me. Welcome to the Wee Small Hours then. I'm Derek Webster. Many thanks to Diana for the music and company. Stay up late and enjoy with us the Wee Small Hours of this Thursday, the 2nd of July.

Tracy Chapman, Cat Stevens. It's a wild world, all right. It certainly is. I hope you're well, whatever you're up to at this daft o'clock hour. Keep watching the skies. We've been looking up there for the strawberry moon since yesterday. Of course, for many of us, it's been too cloudy to see anything. It's also World UFO Day today, so keep watching for unidentified flying objects, because it's today's the day for UFOs, because it was on this very day that a flying saucer supposedly crashed near Roswell in New Mexico. I'm a bit cynical about these things. I've noticed that ever since just about everybody has a phone with a camera on it, usually high definition, and nobody actually sees any UFOs anymore. So that's my cynical version of UFO Day. And there's probably a conspiracy theory somewhere that says that Elvis Presley is flying one of the spaceships. Oh, no.

Elvis with a Hawaiian wedding song on the Boom Radio Night Ride. I see that as far as fashions are concerned, cowboy gear is back in fashion at the moment. Lots of young dudes buying cowboy hats, leather belts, manly footwear, and all that kind of thing. And country music is doing very well too. It's having a bit of a resurgence, especially with bands like this. A duo from Hertfordshire, Chrissy Rhodes, who sings, and Ben Earl on piano and guitar, collectively known as the Shires.

0: Country duo The Shires making it big in Nashville at the moment. That's their new record, Watching You, Watching Me, on the Night Ride from Boom Radio. Records on the way from The Kinks. We've got songs from Elton John, The Merseybeats, Janis Ian, and many more. All stacked up and ready to play on the Boom Radio Night Ride.
1: 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David Hamilton, Sussex. Jane Markham, Somerset. Les Ross, Warwickshire. 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
7: Boom Radio, High Street History. Littlewoods expanded into retail in 1930. It had started in Liverpool in 1923 as a football pools business by the Moores brothers. A mail order catalogue was launched and then a chain of department stores, with the first in Blackpool in 1937. The stores closed in the war but expanded quickly afterwards as the retailing revolution began. In later years, the stores began to close and the brand was retired in 2018. High Street History.

Kinks and Lulu before that with David Bowie playing saxophone, whose old saxophone apparently is going on tour of the UK. It seems to be a thing these days. There's an exhibition of archive of David Bowie that's going on tour next year, going all over the country. We've reached a stage now where the archive of artists who are no longer with us are going on tour. So I guess book your tickets now. Including his saxophone. This is a song that was an answer song to a song by Hank Thompson called The Wild Side of Life, which blamed women for everything. Kitty Wells turned the tables on that with this song.

Elton John from his 1978 LP A Single Man, lyrics by Gary Osborne, as opposed to Bernie Taupin on Return to Paradise. We have a thing on our website, by the way. It's called Boom Singles. And if you're looking for a partner, somebody to send time to or do time to, it's a dating service for people our age. 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And as I always say with these things, if you're happy to be on your own, that's okay too.

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Dionne Warwick, Windows of the World and the Mersey Beats, Wishing and Hoping. Let's get the old jukebox out, shall we? Put some old money in the slot. And look for a record that was recorded in the summer of 1958 and released later that year. It became a classic hit. One to get you shaking about between the bedsheets this morning. Buddy Holly, So Easy.

Should we have a Northern Soul all-nighter on Boom Radio? Dean Parrish from 1967. That's when it was released. It was released all over again in 75 and became an even bigger hit in this country. I'm On My Way, Northern Soul. And from 1958, Buddy Holly, two Fab 45s on the Boom Radio Night Ride Jukebox.

0: Janice Ian from her album Night Rains. That muted trumpet solo, which reminded me very much of Miles Davis, played there by Steve Madeo, also played with Stevie Wonder, Rolling Stones, Eric Clapton, great musician. Boom Radio, Derek Webster through the night, jocking away in the wee small hours. The 1 o'clock hour's looking good. Got some good stuff for you after one.
1: It's been a long time.
0: This is Sherelle.
1: I never think I was going to see you again.
0: With Alexander O'Neill.

0: From the Sky News Centre at 1, Harry Kane guided England into the last 16 of the World Cup with two goals as they came from behind to beat DR Congo 2-1. The Bayern Munich striker has now moved past Pele's World Cup tally of 12 goals. Kane says it means a lot to him.
1: I think it's hard fully to take it all in, especially when you're in a tournament environment. You just kind of focus on the games, but when you come away and you read some of the names that I'm among now, especially in England history, is something that I'm extremely grateful for sure.
0: England will play Mexico next. Elsewhere, Belgium came from behind from two goals down to beat Senegal 3-2 in extra time. Algerian national Riyad Bouchika has been found guilty of attempting to murder three children during a knife attack in Dublin in 2023. Rioting broke out in the Irish capital in the wake of the stabbing. A five-year-old girl was left with life-limiting severe disabilities following the assault. Our island correspondent Stephen Murphy was at the court.
2: The care worker that was in charge that the court heard heroically intervened, along with a number of bypassers as well, Leanne Byrne. She was placed in an induced coma as a result of the severe injuries that she suffered at the hands of Riyad Bouchika that day.
0: Two police officers called to the scene of Henry Novak's murder are under investigation for potential gross misconduct. The 18-year-old was handcuffed, having told officers he'd been stabbed in Southampton in December. The Defence Secretary says he's had assurance Andy Burnham will find the money needed to invest in the military. Yesterday it was revealed a £4.7 billion funding gap will be left to whoever becomes the next Prime Minister to fill. A drop in oil prices is beginning to feed through at the petrol pump. Analysis by the RAC suggests diesel fell by 17 pence a litre last month, its biggest monthly drop since the year 2000. And finally, Victor Willis, lead singer of Village People, has died at the age of 74. In an online statement, the band said he had a short but aggressive illness. That's the latest. I'm Chris Milligan.
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